Riley Green is hanging in there at the number four spot on our top seven. That was Change My Mind. We're the Rob and Holly Show. Moving on to song number three. This is Don't We from Morgan Wallen, who we're going to talk to.

It's Ella Langley coming in at song number two. We're going to hear from her a little bit later on. First, though, let's get to the number one song of the night. It's Jordan Davis and Turn This Truck Around.

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1: By the way, in just a few minutes, we're going to find out why ESPN is facing backlash after something they didn't even say about Taylor Swift. Like, they didn't even say anything. How could you get in trouble for not saying anything? We're going to find out coming up.

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1: Wonder what?
0: I'm not pretty, but am I okay?
1: Listen, what are you talking about? You're
0: beautiful, thanks.
1: What?
0: Mama, I lied.
1: Why are you calling me mama? Oh, you're listening Megan Maroney songs because we're giving away your tickets tomorrow with the 5 at 8:35.
0: 6 months later.
1: Right, when she comes to United Center in June.
0: Tennessee Orange.
1: Okay, that one didn't even make any sense. It's Melissa and Austin.

0: 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How would you like to go to the front of the merch line at the Megan Maroney Show next week?
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2: All right, what do you think? 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Don't we have better things to worry about? I guess not, though. So you can even get in trouble for something that you don't even say.
5: Well, I didn't want to show up, but our families go way back. 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Thank God for open bars, because watching all this ain't

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0: It's US 99, Chicago's country station. We are going to hear from Morgan Wallen in just a few minutes and a little bit of a story behind I'm the Problem.
1: And we're going to find out the answer to the question you're asking. Is Morgan Wallen actually the problem? I mean, he says he is in the song, but we're going to hear from Morgan Wallen coming up.

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4: For decades, FIFA had promised Africa a World Cup. Sepp Blatter finally delivered. South Africa, 16 years out of apartheid, host of the tournament. And the soundtrack, whether broadcasters liked it or not, was the vuvuzela, that long plastic horn droning like a swarm of bees through every match. Some players hated it. Networks tried to filter it out. Mostly, they failed. So Piwe Chabalala scored the opening goal of the tournament for the host nation against Mexico. A screamer into the top corner, the whole country on its feet. South Africa wouldn't make it out of the group. Ghana would carry African hopes deepest.

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3: And the question is Morgan Wallen actually the problem? And here's what he said when he was asked that question.
4: At this point in my life, and I've said this maybe before, but this feels like, I don't know the future. I don't know. I'm really taking things day by day, but it feels like just the way that my life is taking me and where I'm at as a man, it just seems like it might be the last time that I really get to honestly say that as a person. So I think it's me. I've always prided myself in taking accountability for what I do, and this is just like a big

0: this past weekend was the unofficial kickoff to summer. So what is the official summer flavor? Do you know what it is this year?
1: I didn't know that summer had an official flavor.
0: Apparently
1: I know
0: it's getting it does.

0: official smell. It's always like that cocoa butter tanning lotion. You know, it smells like coconuts.
1: I mean, I feel like that's like the smell of vacation when you smell sunscreen.
0: Well, it's just summer. I feel like that's the summer scent. But what's the summer flavor?
1: It's creamsicle.
0: Ooh, which, I love a creamsicle.
1: That reminds me of my childhood. The creamsicle flavor does remind me of summer when I was a kid.
0: Have you ever made a creamsicle float?
1: No.
0: You like put that kind of ice cream, like put that in a cup. Like, what is that called? A cup. Put it in a cup. And then you put like a ginger ale or root beer or whatever. And then you got a creamsicle float. So good.
1: I was never a fan of the root beer floats.
0: No?
1: Not. Right? Like, I'd rather not mix ice cream and pop together.
0: You're missing out. You're really missing out in life. Hey. You should try one again. See how you might feel. See if you feel the same way.
1: It's because I don't drink pop anymore. And I'm not even a fan of it. So I don't even like it. Yeah.

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1: Coming up in just a few minutes, we're going to find out what are snack strategies and why should you have one?
0: What do you mean snack strategy? I don't understand.
1: There's a strategy to this, I guess.
0: I feel like my husband's snack strategy is just eat the whole bag, you know? That way.

0: 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How would you like to go to the front of the merch line at the Megan Maroney Show next week?
1: We can make that happen and give you $500 to spend.
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0: So what are snack strategies and why should you have one? Well, you should have one because most people are planning shorter trips and they're doing road trips instead of flyaways. So they're like, if you're going to do a road trip, you got to make sure you got your snacks in order. So that's your snack. What is your snack strategy?
1: I see the snack strategy. So what we do is we get on the road and then we make the stop at the gas station. So then we load up. Then it's like, whatever you want, get it. Because this is what you're eating for the rest of the ride.
0: I like to have the stuff before we leave.
1: Oh, see?
0: I like to get it in advance because once I hit the road, I'm driving. I don't want to be stopping except for like every hour. Someone has to pee. And I'm like, are you kidding me? We've only been on the road for an hour and you already got to go pee.
1: My friend took a road trip and she was like, I forced my fiance to stop at every single Buc-ee's on the way. She was like, we're stopping at Buc-ee's. If there's a Buc-ee's nearby, we are stopping. And she had like the best time doing that. They do have the cleanest bathrooms.
0: It's a Buc-ee's road trip.
1: Mm-hmm.

0: Melissa, what we got coming up on the show tomorrow?
1: Let me see here.
0: Hey, wait a minute.
1: Yes?
0: Something seems off about you.
1: I just got a haircut.
0: That's not it.
1: I'm wearing some new lipstick.
0: Those are new shoes, aren't they?
1: Thanks for noticing.
0: Yeah, I thought so. Melissa and Austin.
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23: I was in a wreck. 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
25: We've been serving Illinois for over a decade. 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

0: Jonathan Vass, managing attorney, 114 East Sumac, Chicago. Some work may be performed by or referred to other attorneys.
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1: We are here with Ella Langley. I wanted to talk about something that you've been doing now because of Ella.
2: Ella, I have to say that you are a genius because I now glue my bangs to my forehead with eyelash glue because I saw you do it in a TikTok. And I want to know, is that something like you invented?
3: No, I didn't. I saw a Dallas Cowboy cheerleader do it. She also puts...

0: another one I saw, she puts deodorant on her hairline. Well, because, like, I do all my hair and makeup most of the time for shows and everything, so all year I'm just trying different things. Like, I'll have all kinds of different tips and tricks, but, like, I did the deodorant, like, here, like, during the summer.
1: So that you don't, your makeup
0: so
1: doesn't
0: that
1: sweat
0: so
1: off?
0: So your makeup doesn't, like, it stops the sweat from right there. You just, like, obviously don't use the same one you're using on your, I mean, you can if you're in a pinch, but, like, I mean, you know what I mean?
1: Right.
0: Maybe wipe it off with a paper towel first, but... yeah, that, and then the bangs. Yeah, I saw Dallas Cover Children do it.
1: Oh, my God.
0: I was like, well, I got bangs, and my photographer was pissed because it's like, you look like somebody out of the wilderness on stage up there, and I was like,
1: because your hair
0: like,
1: goes ever. Yeah.
0: Yeah, might as well, I mean, have a big sign that says I'm from Alabama. Yes, I date my cousin.

0: It's just the Tip Tuesday, and here's a nice little life hack for you. I think this only works, though, if you are in a relationship where you don't actually live with the other person yet.
1: Okay, so in layman's terms, in the time where you really got to impress somebody, you can't slack off. This is going to help you. This is going to next level you.
0: So when you,
1: this is going to put you ahead of the pack.
0: When you give your girlfriend flowers, take one of the flowers out and keep it at your house.
1: Yep.
0: So that you know when your flower dies, that means your girlfriend needs new flowers too.
1: Yes. How about that? What if her flowers are just starting to die and you're like, boom, I got you new flowers.
0: That sounds like too many flowers. That's how can we afford this many flowers? That's like
1: what
0: a flower.
1: What are you talking about? Grocery stores have flowers for like $10.
0: So
1: you
0: I gotta, even get, does is it going to get old if I'm buying you flowers once a week?
1: No. No. Girls, no. Absolutely not. What is wrong with you right now?
0: This seems like a lot. I buy flowers once in a while for my wife. I don't buy them every week.
1: I bet Should you if I be you doing bought them that? Every week, you're
0: Who's like, you're not getting flowers once a week, are
1: if
0: you?
1: If my husband bought me flowers every week, I'm telling you, our relationship would significantly be better. Husband, I hope you're listening.
0: I think that's the simplest form of the tip is just buy more flowers, guys.
1: The flowers, you can't go wrong with the flowers. You know what I mean? Get the flowers.
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1: Coming up in just a couple songs, we're going to find out what guys need to start doing if they want to live an average of 5 years longer.
0: And ladies, if you want your man to live longer, you're going to need to let him do it.
1: I'm excited for this.
0: I bet you are.
1: I'm excited for this story. I hope it turns out like what I think it is.

0: Wonder.
1: Wonder what?
0: I'm not pretty, but am I okay?
1: Listen, what are you talking about? You're
0: beautiful, thanks.
1: What?
0: Mama, I lied.
1: Why are you calling me mama? Oh, you're listening to Megan Maroney songs because we're giving away your tickets tomorrow with the 5 at 8:35.
0: 6 months later.
1: Right, when she comes to United Center in June.
0: Tennessee Orange.
1: Okay, that one didn't even make any sense. It's Melissa and Austin.

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0: killing me.
1: So what is the one thing that guys need to start doing to live an average of 5 years longer than men who don't? Well, it's pretty simple. Mm-hmm. All you have to do is kiss your wife before you leave for work. And apparently, if you do that every day, that's going to give you an extra 5 years.
2: All right, so this is the thing for you ladies. If you want your guy to live 5 years longer, let him kiss you before he leaves work. In fact, insist it. You know, say, I'm saving your life here. I'm giving you 5 years longer by kissing me. If you're, like, sick of your guy, don't let him kiss you.
1: That's not very nice. You're like, God, no. I'm not going to let you kiss me.
2: I'm not prolonging your life right now, okay?
1: I actually saw something, I think, that said that you had to, like, make out for, like, You had to, like, make out for 5 minutes or something.
2: Rob, now you're making this up.
1: No, it's
2: You're literally making this up. This says kiss their wife before leaving for work. It doesn't say make out. A kiss is like a, like, okay, good night, or, you know, goodbye. Have a great day. Mwah, like that.
1: Well, that's why I thought it was ridiculous, because I go, who is making out for 5 minutes if they're over the age of, like, 25?
2: You are such a boy. You're like, immediately, you're like, I think we should make out.

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0: 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On the way in just a few minutes, we're going to find out what is the disgusting method to decluttering that people are actually raving about.
1: This is a great idea because we are currently in the midst of spring cleaning, and I think I'm going to start implementing this now, and I bet you it goes so much better and we get rid of so much more stuff. This is a genius life hack. Oh, no.

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0: I think
1: it's just taken that, because we talked about where people are like, oh, you just look at something and you go, can I live without this?
0: Yes.
1: But that can be a hard question to ask sometimes. So if you put yourself in the situation of like, do I really want to take the time to clean all the crap off of this, or do I just toss it in the garbage?
0: Right. So everything that you pick up, picture it in poo. Okay. But there's not actual poo on it. Sometimes when you pick up stuff, if you've had kids, you got animals, there is actually poop on it.
1: I thought this was helpful. And I was like, oh, you know, maybe I'll try to get Katie to think about this when we're cleaning. And she's like, nope, this is stupid.
0: All right. So maybe it is stupid. I don't know. Go to our socials, by the way. We're going to post the whole story on there. You can tell us if it's stupid or not. Follow us at Robin Holly Show.

0: So what is the disgusting method to decluttering that people are actually raving about? They say this really works. And, we, you know, we've been trying to clean out our house, do the spring cleaning thing. I sent this to my wife.
1: Mm-hmm.
0: She said, quote, that is dumb.
1: Okay, and what she thinks is dumb is something that's called the poop rule. And the poop rule is simple, okay? As you are getting rid of stuff, hold it up and you go, if this was covered in poop, would I save it? Would I still keep
0: it? Would you clean it? Would you clean it off and keep it?
1: If the answer is absolutely not, you get rid of it. I think

0: I know you say you're country, Holly, but I don't know if I've ever seen you swimming in a pond before.
1: Oh, I've swam in ponds. We had a pond, like, when we don't have one now, because we didn't want one. We were going to dig out one, and I was like, that sounds like a terrible idea, because I feel like a horse is going to fall in it. Yeah.
0: Can't they swim? What do you mean?
1: Oh, like, if the ground ever freezes?
0: Oh, well.

0: Talking about when that, yeah.
1: Yeah, yeah, terrible plan.
0: Well, I was just, I know that.
1: I was growing up, swimming that thing all the time. It's disgusting. There's my wife is snapping turtles in there. Take off a toe. You gotta be careful of snapping turtles.
0: Oh, yeah, you don't wanna mess with them.
1: No. Freak me out.
0: My wife was, we were up at her parents' house over the weekend, and the kids were doing a lot of fishing and whatnot. And sometimes we'll go swim in the pond. There's a water slide there. And she's like, I'm not a fan of this dirty pond. It's gross. There's fish in there. I don't know what's in there. And now gross, I know for sure that she'll never go in this pond ever again.
1: Why? What was in there?
0: We caught 6 of the most giant catfish you've ever seen. They were they were more than 3 feet long.
1: Nope.
0: Huge.
1: Yep, I'll be out. I don't like fish touching my feet. It's creepy and it's gross. And you know those catfish are like, ooh, toes, and then like eating your toes.
0: Yeah, they don't eat your toes. They don't do that. I don't think. Go in there, Rob. I've never had one. I've been in the pond. I've never had one nip at me.
1: I don't know.
0: It's possible, but it's never happened.

0: 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On the way in our WTF headlines, we're going to find out which product a woman loves so much that she got the barcode tattooed on her so that she can scan it at checkout at the grocery store.
1: This is insanity. Or it's kind of cool. I'm not sure.

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1: We can make that happen and give you $500 to spend.
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0: It's Robin Holly's WTF Headlines.
1: This one says, woman loves Red Bull so much, she gets barcode tattoo that scans at the grocery checkout.
2: That is a true love for Red Bull. Do you think that Red Bull, the company, sees this and then just sends her some free Red Bull?
1: I mean, you know? Normally that's how it works with these. She's promoting it. It's a big news story. So then they're like, hey, thanks for giving us so much love. And then we'll send you a couple cases.
2: I mean, how could you not? Someone tattoos something like that on. Like, if
1: what do you buy so much that you think it would be convenient to have the barcode tattooed on you so you don't have to get it, you like scan each, you just do like right on your hand or whatever?
2: Bananas, but I already have the code memorized. It's 4011. Like, I don't need, you know what I mean? Like, I don't need the code because I love bananas. And

0: Still to come, we're going to have our last laugh. Another hilarious stand-up comedian on the way. His name is Ryan Hamilton. Plus, what is one way a couple invited people to their wedding that, I don't know if this is a good idea. People are going to forget when and where the wedding is now.
1: No, this is literally the opposite of a wedding invitation. This is the dumbest wedding invitation I've ever heard. But people are like, oh, what a great idea. No, it's not a great idea. We'll tell you.

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1: Hey y'all, it's John Morgan. Check out my new song, Kid Myself, right now. 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

0: See, that's nice. People do that. And you know, when you have a wedding invitation, that is for people to be reminded that they have to go to this wedding. I guess you could write it down from there, which most people do, I'm assuming. But it is nice to have it like on your refrigerator. So you'd be like, oh yeah, I can't wait to go to that person's wedding. These people decided that they didn't want people just to throw away the wedding invitation, as one does after the wedding's over. They're like, we want our wedding invitation to be useful. And so they printed the invitation on a piece of bread, and then they sent the bread out.
1: It is loaf at first sight. That's so dumb.
0: This is so dumb.
1: So you eat the invitation and then you forget, and especially if you're a guy, you go, wait, when was that wedding supposed to be?
0: I mean, I will say I do love bread, and I'm never going to turn down, you know, someone sending some bread over. But
1: is bread in the mail in the mail going to be any good though? I feel like this bread's probably going to be stale.
0: Like FedExed, you know, super fast out, it'd be fine.

0: So there's this couple who are getting married, and they decided to do something very different with their wedding invitation, which I don't think this makes any sense. And I thought that you would want to have this as a keepsake. I know that we have one of our wedding invitations framed, and it's on our wall in our bedroom.
1: Yes.

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3: I do a lot of traveling. 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And that got me nervous. And then he added, "I know a shortcut." I hope so. 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You know, you can go through the

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Hey, thanks for hanging with us. We are the Rob and Holly Show. We'll be back tomorrow. We are going to be hanging out with Luke Combs, going behind the song, plus Jordan Davis is going to be here as well.

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0: There's a company in China, and they have launched a wearable pet translator that clips onto your dog's collar. And according to them, it uses AI, studies sounds, movement, and behavior, then supposedly turns your pet's emotions into human speech.
1: Ooh.
0: Kind of like, was it Doug from the Up movies? Squirrel! Right? I mean, it's about $118.
1: Oh.
0: 10,000 people have already pre-ordered one.
1: Do I want my dog to be able to speak to me? That's just another mouth going, I need, I want,

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0: All right, so we're kind of excited. Last week, Mo and Stickman found out that we get to host / kick off CMA Fest Thursday, June 4th. It's like 10 o'clock in the morning.
1: But we're excited. We are kicking things off at the Chevy Riverfront stage. Russell Dickerson is going to be starting it off, which he'll bring the energy.
0: That's right. And by the way, if you're going to be in Nashville, the Chevy Riverfront stage is free. So come say hi.

0: Stick Man Show. Can we just say hashtag girl dad?
1: Oh, man.
0: Are you so excited?
1: I am. I'm excited, nervous, all the feelings, you know, but it's getting closer to time, you know. My wife's due in August, so we're excited.
0: Be ready, because I have four kids, and they never come when they say they're going
1: to
0: show up.
1: Oh, yeah, I know. That's what we already had to kind of cancel a weekend that was getting a little close to the time, just because my booking agent, he already had that book before we found out we were pregnant. So
2: can we put that somewhere else?
1: Yeah, I guess I'm gonna have a problem. I cannot miss this. This is one thing I cannot miss.
2: You're right.
1: But you never know. You know, once it gets closer to time, we'll be shutting it down, and I'll be at home with her and just excited.
0: Enjoy every minute because it goes so fast. And you got baby on the way. New album coming out in June. How exciting.
1: A lot. You know, it's the album's out June 27th, and it's been about 2.5 years, maybe longer than that, in the making since my last album came out. So, you know, having Forever to Me climb the charts kind of gave me time to get the album exactly. You know, I had some great stuff. I just felt wasn't quite there. And, you know, the last week or so, we just, whether I wrote the songs or got them sent, it just all came together. And it's funny how that happens. So I'm thankful my team and my record label, Warner, let me go down to the wire to the last second, because you just never know. It's all about the songs. And
0: right.
1: Heads Carolina, she had me at Heads Carolina was the last song on my last album I recorded.
0: And
1: so
0: what a hit that
1: worked
0: was.
1: Out pretty well. So we,
2: that was okay. It was fine.
1: But it's just, that's scary to think about. I mean, if that doesn't go on the album, it's not a single, and it just, you know, that changed a lot of things for us. And,
2: sure.
0: Right.
1: That's wild to happen 10 years into your career to have a song like that, and for it to be, you know, a spin off a song that I grew up loving and an artist I grew up loving. It's just a cool experience.
0: So the title of the album is Spanish Moss. Yeah. Is there a significance with that for you?
1: Yeah, you know, I know it's kind of, I don't know exactly where all Spanish Moss is, but I know where I grew up, and my dad, you know, I was born in Savannah. He spent a lot of time off the coast of Savannah, and one of his favorite places. So there's a story, one of my last favorite memories with him. I left his house at the coast to go back to my mom's, and I get there and I look back at my truck and I had something like hanging out of my gas tank, and I was like, what is that? So I went and opened it up, and he had put a handful of Spanish moss in the gas tank. So I always thought of him, you know, when I see that. And it just, a buddy of mine, we were on the golf course, and we were pulled up under a tree. He's like, what's that stuff called again? And I was like, what, Spanish moss? He's like, that's right. And it just sparked that memory. I told him the story, and he's like, dude, we have to write that.
0: Goosebumps.
1: Well, I know, and we didn't write the song.

0: song about that specific memory. It's about a long lost summer and made it a little more relatable probably to everybody. But sure. It's just funny how songs start and where they end up. And that, you know, we named the album. The whole vibe of the album is, you know, kind of like that. So it's the song is really cool, something different than I've ever done. And just excited to have it be the title track.
1: I love it. Before you go, we want to play a little game with you.
2: All right. The game is called Next Artist. And in this bucket is questions from other artists that we've interviewed in the last year or so. Okay. Some of them are weird.
0: Yeah.
2: So answer the question. And then at the end,
0: most
2: you can.
0: Most of them are, usually.
2: And then at the end, you can write your own for the next artist.
0: Would you rather have a monkey, a big one, or a lion as a pet?
2: Oh.
0: I don't know, man. I guess both would be cool. I'm going to go with a monkey. The
1: More know, interactive?
0: They like they hug you. And, like, they're cool. They hang out.
2: That's
0: and
2: right.
0: Just,
1: not as able to eat
0: bring you,
1: drinks maybe?
0: And yeah, just exactly. That's lion. I would hopefully Bailey gets one of those, and I'll just visit his.
2: Right, so, exactly.
1: Cole Swindell, thanks for hanging out with us.

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0: something that I'm about 99% sure Mo is going to disagree with. There is a study that found that young women are almost as prone to road rage as young men. They found that female drivers are nearly as likely to tailgate, yell abusive language, shake their fists, and blast their horns, and cut in front of other drivers.
1: No, not this girl. I don't believe this.
0: Her husband will blow your horn.
1: Oh, yeah.
0: From the passenger seat.
1: It's the worst.

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0: It's time for the Moe and Stick Man country question. What is one app that you could not live without?
1: For me, it would probably be one of the social media apps. I'm going to lean towards Facebook, I think.
0: Really?
1: You know what?
0: Over TikTok.
1: No.
0: Because I don't need TikTok because you send me so many things from TikTok. Right.
1: Yeah, but here's the thing. I participate more on Facebook than I do TikTok. I just watch TikTok. Very rarely do
0: That's
1: I post.
0: Fair.
1: So I participate more on Facebook. But I don't know whether I would lean towards Facebook or the video editing app. The Meta Edits is what I've been using lately. And I love it.
0: So you're all things Meta? Is that what we're saying here?
1: That's what it sounded like.
0: I can't live without Meta.
1: I love Mark Zuckerberg.
0: Okay, too far. There's a line and you went over it. I'm going to go with my calendar.
1: Oh, without a doubt.
0: I've got the Google calendar, but it also coincides with my
1: Skylight
0: app. Those are kind of one and the same.
1: She's got a big screen on her wall with the calendar on it.
0: I do. If I don't have that, I'm lost. So that would be the app I need.
1: Wow. All right. So what about you? Simone Stickman country question. What app can you not live without? If you're listening on the Odyssey app, you can tap on the microphone on the station page. Leave us a voice message.

0: Chick Man, country question. What's an app you couldn't live without?
1: For work, it's going to be Mile IQ because I drive a lot for work and it keeps up with my trips. Kind of like a logbook for a trucker does.
0: Oh, that's pretty cool. I didn't even know that was a thing.
1: Yeah, it does all the hard work for me.

0: 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What is an app you couldn't live without?
1: My GPS.
2: which one do you use the most?
1: Maps.
2: Okay. See, that's the one I prefer.
1: Yeah.
2: I prefer the one that comes on the iPhone as opposed to Google Maps or even Waze.
0: Don't always trust the Waze.
1: Either way, it gets me there.
2: Mo says always trust
0: that's
2: the Waze.
0: Right. You might think it's leading you astray, but it gets you where you need to go.

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0: All right, now we're going to lean on our professional mom, parent struggling with one question right now. When do you give your kid a phone?
1: Oh.
0: Let's talk about that coming up on the Mo and Stickman Show.

0: It is time to consult our professional mom, who has actually started this process with one kid. And if I'm not mistaken, the second one's coming pretty quick.
1: Yes.
0: When do you give your kid their first phone?
1: I don't think that there is a clear-cut answer here, because sometimes I also feel that it is based on the child. It is based on your circumstance. I know for my kids, they thought they should have a phone in kindergarten. And I get, in some cases, maybe that is warranted, especially if you've got parents that are divorced and the phone is a communication between a parent and a kid. But for my kids, they get a phone when they start middle school. So that summer right before middle school is when they get their phone. That's when I feel they have kind of transition to a little more of independence, and so I need them to have
0: they need to call for
1: them.
0: The ride home.
1: With that said, it is limited on what is on said phone. I will also note, I don't stock it up with all the social medias and things that they want. That also comes at different phases.
0: So the average kid in America right now gets their first smartphone somewhere between 11 and 12 years old.
1: Oh, I feel so on task here.
0: A lot of parents say they want to wait until high school, but middle school is when things start change real fast. So, start changing real fast.
1: But, when I started this, I said it also depends on the children. And my oldest, I felt confident handing him a phone. I'm not going to lie. My soon-to-be 12-year-old, we're going to have some limits. I'll just say that.
0: We having to come to Jesus meetings, what we're having.
1: It's going to be a different level of a discussion when we hand him a phone.

0: Some younger workers are hitting pause on the corporate world, and they're calling it a mini retirement.
1: What? That's possible at a young age?
0: Let's talk about it. Coming up on the Mo and Stickman Show.

put $20 in our gas tank and the fuel needle moved about as much as a teenager on a Saturday morning. 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

0: You know what I'm talking about when I talk about a gap year, right?
1: A gap year?
0: A gap year, like when a kid graduates high school, it's like, I'm not going straight to college. I'm going to take a gap year.
1: I didn't know it had a name.
0: I'm going to take a year and just do what I want to do, maybe get a little part-time job or whatever, and just kind of live. Well, now, Gen Zs and millennials are stepping away from their corporate jobs for what they're calling an adult gap year or mini retirements. Instead of grinding nonstop for 40 years straight, they're taking a break for a few months, maybe even longer, to reset, travel, rethink what they actually want to do. Obviously, not everybody can afford to do that, but they're making it work by saving money ahead of time, and some of them are moving back in with their parents.
1: Oh, man. I called my parents and said, hey, we're moving in. I'm retiring.
0: They'd be like, oh, no, you're not.
1: I'd be like, yeah, you're thinking again. No way.
0: One of the reasons is all the changes driven by AI, and it's, how can I rethink my career that it's a little more complimentary of this AI thing rather than AI taking my job?
1: I just would be afraid that I would get lost in the shuffle. I'm not saying it wouldn't be great for mental health and to just take that time, but... one, financially, is it possible? But two, I feel then you have all this time where you've done nothing, and does that set you back?
0: See, and I'm not even thinking about the job market. I'm thinking about myself. If I sit out of work for a year, if I sit out of work on a long weekend, I have a hard time coming back.
1: You're struggling.

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0: And now it's time for a Moe and Stickman history lesson. It was this week, back in 1836, that the United States House of Representatives adopted the gag rule.
1: The gag rule?
0: The gag rule. The rule was adopted to restrict needless long discussions in Congress. Clearly that worked out well.
1: Did they forget that they passed?

0: Target says it has spent 6 years redesigning something that we all complain about.
1: Ooh, what is it?
0: I'll tell you coming up on the Mo and Sick Man Show.

0: Chicago's country station, US 99. Target is rolling out the Series 3 APC.
1: And that is?
0: Oh, it's newly designed shopping carts.
1: Oh, that's a really big name.
0: They are, they're the Series 3 APC, and they're supposed to steer smoother, hold more stuff, have bigger cup holders, and better seats for the kids. Plus, a modern design with a durability and sustainability in mind.
1: Oh.
0: They're all plastic, and that means that all the materials are fully replaceable when something breaks, and they're fully recyclable. And
1: the cart is recyclable?
0: Everything. Like, if you change out a wheel, you can recycle the old wheel.
1: Oh. I mean, that seems really efficient. I just want to make sure that they work all the way through the trip. Because sometimes I feel a little bamboozled. I grab a shopping cart and it seems to roll.
0: You test drive it a little
1: bit.
0: Yeah.
1: It rolls fine.
0: Mm-hmm.
1: And then all of a sudden it just goes all crazy. I mean, you got that one that keeps spinning all crazy. Never touches the ground.
0: You know, what's funny is I never once thought about test driving the shopping cart until just right now. So that tells you who the professional shopper is. In the studio.
1: It's just that I've gotten some bad ones.
0: Some janky ones. It's fine.

0: 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Who deserves the tip?
1: The tip?
0: We'll talk about it coming up on the Mo and Stickman Show.

0: potentially touchy topic on the way.
1: Uh-oh.
0: Woman on TikTok went viral after describing a trip to a self-serve frozen yogurt shop. Self-serve means she did everything. She grabbed her own cup, made her own yogurt, added her own toppings, waited in line, paid at the kiosk with Apple Pay, no cashier interaction or interaction, no ordering, nothing. And then she was confused when the payment screen asked how much she wanted to tip.
1: What is happening here? I feel that this is the thing now, is no matter what, all systems just ask if you want a tip, regardless if it's warranted or not.
0: She did say that there was an employee that yelled, "Have a good day," as she was walking out the door.
1: Did she leave a tip?
0: It didn't say. It didn't say whether she did or not. It's just like, who am I tipping? It led me to believe that she didn't. I bought a t-shirt a while back, and totally online interaction. I'm sitting in my office at home ordering a t-shirt, and it asked me if I wanted to tip, and I'm like, no!
1: It's just so awkward. I never know what to do, especially when they're looking at you, handing you the thing for payment, waiting to see what you do.
0: It's
1: so much pressure. And I'm thinking, I don't know what they've done here other than take my credit card, which I end up doing.
0: Right. I did see somebody say that they're not going to tip if they have to order their food standing up.
1: What if I'm in my car? I order a lot of food sitting in my car.
0: That's right. I get it.

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1: All right, we are so excited. We found out last week that once again, we get to host the Chevy Riverfront stage at CMA Fest in Nashville. Bright and early. It's 1 week from Thursday. Going to be there at like 10 a.m.
0: It is going to be so much fun, though. It's kind of the unofficial kickoff to CMA Fest. Free stage. So if you are headed there, we'd love to see you. Russell Dickerson's actually going to kick things off.

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0: City, showing Lainey in her cowboy hat with the message, "Attention, Lainey Wilson has lost her phone, keys, wallet." Fans are told to text the word "lost" to a number to help find them, and in return, they get a short preview of a new song. Meanwhile, ASCAP lists an unreleased track co-written by Lainey and Brandon Lake called "Lost Sheep."
1: Yesterday, we told you a story about Luke Combs stopping by some kid's lemonade stand before his show at Lambeau Field. Well, turns out he's breaking records everywhere he goes. We already told you about attendance records that he broke in Ohio and Neyland Stadium in Knoxville. Now, that Green Bay show, Luke's Saturday night show at Lambeau, drew 51,981 people, making it the biggest concert ever by a single artist in the stadium history. Combine that with Friday night show, it's more than 92,000 fans. It also marks the first time that Lambeau Field hosted back-to-back concerts by the same artist in 1 week. That's Third Shift Country News with Mo and Stickman.

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0: Lainey Wilson may be teasing new music in a pretty creative way. Billboards have started popping up in Nashville and other

There's a barbershop in California, and they're trying something new for guys who struggle to talk about what's really going on. And I think it's actually kind of interesting. Tell you all about it coming up on the Mo and Stickman Show.

0: U.S. 99. There's a barbershop in West Hollywood, and it started something called Herapy.
1: Herapy?
0: Herapy. And it's exactly what it sounds. Barbers are being trained to do more than just cut hair. The owner says that guys already tend to open up in the barber chair anyway, talking about their stress and relationships and life and all of that, right? So the shop is teaching their barbers how to better listen, spot some warning signs, and help point people towards, you know, mental health resources if needed. Matter of fact, there is a licensed therapist that works with the shop behind the scenes. I think this is the coolest idea ever.
1: Is this so they can help them make better decisions instead of going, oh, yeah, just do what you want?
0: Probably, because that's exactly what I do in the barber chair.
1: Or if you're like me, taking teen boys to get haircuts now, oh, man, it is such a thing. Just a little bit here, but not too much. And then cut here, but not too much. And here, you know, they got that big old poof on top of their head, but it's covering their eyes. So they need it out of their eyes, but not too much.
0: But not too much out of their eyes.
1: Not too much out of my eyes.

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0: 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Whether you want to create flyers for that thing, make presentations for that thing, or design merch for that thing, you can do anything. So people can see your thing, feel your thing, love your thing. 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Canva, the thing that makes anything a thing.
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1: That puts the wraps on it for the Mo and Stickman show for today. 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
2: Asia had never hosted a World Soccer Championship. Japan and Korea split the duty, the first co-hosts in history. South Korea, coached by the Dutchman Gus Hiddink, had never won a single World Cup match in their history. They beat Poland, drew with the United States, beat Portugal. In the round of 16, they beat Italy in extra time. Ung Jong-hwan's golden goal, sending 60 million Koreans into the streets in red shirts. Then Spain on penalties. Quarterfinal, semifinal, Germany finally stopped them. Controversial refereeing decisions still echo, but the image that lasted was the Red Devils, an entire peninsula painted with crimson, chanting in unison, finding out who they could be when the world watched.
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0: Hefty slider bag, silly with a slide. 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

0: Good morning, Chicago. It's Melissa and Austin here on US 99, Chicago's country station. You know how we do on a Wednesday. We like to open up the list. The list is an ongoing list that we add to every single week with things that just grind our gears, that frustrate us, that just really annoy us. If you have anything you would like to add to the list, our text line and our phone line is open, 312-946-4995. Kyle, if you don't mind, I'm going to add actually a couple of things to the list.
1: A couple of things?
0: Just one real quick one, and then one I'll get more in depth in.
1: Okay, let's do the quick one first.
0: The real quick one is, where the heck's Melissa?
1: I know.
0: She's not here.
1: Okay, I was going to add this to the list as well. It was kind of weird that, again, she's not here. I guess she's taking something called a vacation?
0: I think that's how it's pronounced.
1: Vacation?
0: Yeah, vacation.
1: Okay. I like it.
0: She is out right now. She's on a little trip with Porter.
1: So I guess that's
0: nice. A little mother-son time. And you and I both love our moms.
1: Yeah.
0: So, you know, we know how important that is.
1: 100%.
0: And the other thing I am adding to the list, though, and I might need your help in actually pinpointing what exactly I want to add to the list.
1: Okay.
0: But I'm going to start with aging.
1: Aging.
0: Because, Kyle, as you know, Tuesday nights, I play softball with the dads, right?
1: Mm-hmm. Mm-hmm.
0: And I woke up this morning so incredibly sore. And now, look, I understand, like, how you get sore and your muscles tighten up and all of that. So
1: yeah.
0: I have been, even like in 2026, it has actually been one of my goals to be more proactive with stretching, both before and after physical activity.
1: Yeah.
0: Now, granted, I did not stretch last night after my game, but I did stretch prolifically before.
1: Okay.
0: And for whatever reason, I still woke up immensely sore. And it's not just like the waking up sore. It's like, so I've been having knee issues on my left knee, right?
1: Okay.
0: So I've been rocking a knee brace, right? Yeah. Yeah. Welcome to my almost 40s, okay? So I've been wearing a knee brace, both for running and for things like softball last night.
1: Yeah.
0: Well, this morning I wake up and I have immense pain in my right knee.
1: Oh, no.
0: My right knee wasn't even giving me issues.
1: So now you got to buy another knee brace?
0: I don't want to be the guy with two knee braces. I'm too young for that, right?
1: That's a bad look if you're two knee bracing it up on a softball game.
0: Like, I haven't even touched 40 yet.
1: Yeah.
0: And I'm going to be the double knee brace guy at softball?
1: Are you really going to embrace that? And I don't think you're ready for that.
0: So aging, like, I feel like I'm aging like a dog.
1: Yeah.
0: You know, your dog ages 7 years for every 1 year. That's what I am doing. I feel like I'm like 46 as opposed to 39.
1: Kind of sounds like you might have to start thinking about a retirement from softball.
0: I think I need to start thinking about a retirement from life. Start living in a nursing home. Let people feed me Jello all the time. I will do it. That's
1: okay.
0: How quickly this is like approaching. So I guess, do I just throw aging on there?
1: Yeah, we'll throw aging on there.
0: Okay, so aging is added to the list. If you have anything you would like to add to the list, again, 312-946-4995 is our text line and our phone line. 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
1: Oh, for sure.
0: Okay, Kyle is going to add things to the list to go along with aging, which is added to the list.

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18: 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The lone wolf, who you thought was a good collaborator because you didn't have the right candidate insights. But once you hired them, it was all hoarding info, declining meetings, and howling at the full moon?

0: Let's add more things to the list. The list is an ongoing list that we add to every single week of things that just really frustrate us, annoy us, and grind our gears. I just got done adding aging to the list because, like, I'm wearing knee braces now, and like for one knee, and then now the pain has shifted to my right knee, and it's just it makes no sense whatsoever.
1: Nope, you're too old, but yet too young at the same time.
0: Thank you. Before we go to Kyle's addition to the list, a couple of additions from our text line from the 847. Chips on a debit/credit card. What's the point of having them if I still have to swipe?
1: I don't disagree. And also, I'm not a big fan of the tap because I never know if I'm tapping in the right spot. It creates a level of confusion and insecurity I don't like dealing with.
0: It really is awkward when you're like tapping and it's not going and they're like, oh, it's on the bottom.
1: And no, like, oh. Or it's like, you got to hold it there. It's like, right. Look, don't tell me how to tap. I've been tapping for years.
0: But okay? Also, when you insert chip, that takes like 15 minutes. Like, what is going on? Technology should be faster. From the 708, this kind of goes with mine. Menopause, added to the list. Awful. That's a good. I mean, I don't know, but
1: yeah,
0: I
1: can't comment.
0: Yeah, we're men, but we know nothing about menopause. And from the 224, bunny rabbits that chew through your AC wires and cause you $400.

0: and repairs?
1: Woof.
0: Oh, not my Easter Bunny. From the 815, the prices of appliances.
1: Okay.
0: Yeah, what gives, washing machines?
1: Yeah.
0: Why so much money?
1: Don't even get me started on the dryer.
0: Talk about money laundering.
1: Folks.
0: From the 708, people who forget how to drive when it's raining or snowing.
1: And luckily, it's a beautiful day today, so we don't have to worry about that.
0: All right, Kyle, what are you adding to the list this week?
1: I'm adding social media ruining reality television.
0: Oh, are you talking about the Summer House finale?
1: So I haven't started the Summer House finale, but more specifically, I felt like one of my favorite shows used to be Summer House on Bravo. I love it because it is a group of 20, 30s, now 40-somethings that get a house in the Hamptons and party it up. But it has gotten so big that their lives become national news.
0: Right.
1: And before the season even began, you got leaks about what was going to happen in the summer, which I don't necessarily hate, but it almost encompassed the entire season and made me hate it. And I've talked about this before when it comes to reality TV shows of like, well, you saw so-and-so post on their social media 4 months ago, so now we're going to analyze that. And it just makes watching a show that I used to just turn off my brain. Now I feel like I'm investigating clues like Harriet the Spy.
0: Right. It's like you had homework. Or like you had to prepare for the final exam.
1: Or it's like or it's like an English class where you read the book and you're like, oh, I thought this is what happened. So like, well, didn't you notice this, this, and this? It's like, I watched Summer House. It's like, well, didn't you notice that this person was doing this and this? And it's like, no, you want to know why? Because I was trying to enjoy the show. But a lot of this comes from social media ruining reality television shows. Let me just have my reality television shows and social media separate. We don't need to combine them like chocolate and peanut butter. What are we doing here?
0: Although chocolate and peanut butter is good.
1: It's good, but you know what? I'll take them separately at times too and just be as happy.
0: Yeah, sure. Turn your brain off, right?
1: And that's all I want to do. That's what I do from 6 to 10 a.m. every morning.
0: Hey, wait a minute. All right, so aging, all the things added from the text line, and having to do homework for the reality final exams, like, it's like, all right, look, just let us shut our brain off when watching TV.
1: Look, I graduated college. I don't need to go back to no more school.
0: It's all added to the list.

0: 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Cha-cha, hefty stroll.
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0: Hefty slider bag, silly with a slide. One more time now, y'all. Come on.
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0: Where my ladies at? Oh, yeah, ladies.
1: Don't do that.
0: No?
1: Don't do that.
0: Okay, sorry.
1: No.
0: We need a woman. We need a woman, yes, in the worst way, as you can clearly tell, because our woman, Miss Melissa McGurran, is out today.
1: Well, on a very much needed vacation.
0: Of course. And when she is out, Kyle and I desperately need a woman to step up and fill her shoes. Because, you see, when Melissa is here, she graciously takes it upon herself to answer all of our dumb questions.
1: Yeah, you don't understand. We may come across as smart, charming, handsome men.
0: Yeah, yeah, really sexy.
1: But we're really just dumb, mm-hmm, charming, yeah, handsome men.
0: Really sexy. And it's like, which is why we turn to Melissa. Like, we, like, fellas, you know what I'm talking about. Like, you have questions, like, that you want to ask your wife, but, yep, like, you're too scared to.
1: Mm-hmm.
0: So, like, you have to find another confidant to ask those questions to.
1: Yeah.
0: As, like, a buffer zone. Melissa is that buffer for us.
1: Mm-hmm.
0: But when she's out, we got no one to ask those questions to. Unless you would like to take it on yourself. 312-946-4995. We'll take the fifth woman caller. Fellas, I'm sorry, you got to sit this one out. However, if you have questions that you want to ask, or you want us to ask a woman, we will do so. Just text them in, 312-946-4995.
1: Help be our woman. Help be our Melissa right now by calling 312-946-4995. And yeah, man, again, anonymous. We'll just say the beginning of your phone number. And yeah, we'll see what happens.
0: Yeah. 312-946-4995. Ladies, step up and be our Melissa McGurn for the day. And then you can be her. Oh. I know you want to just be her.
1: I like that.
0: Be her. Be her.

0: With Melissa being out, we need a brave woman to step up and fill her shoes and answer our dumb questions from guys. Because Melissa, every day that she is in here, Kyle and I will come to her with really dumb questions about women that we are too scared to ask even our own wives.
1: Because we don't want to get in trouble.
0: And she always answers them all willy-nilly. But with her out, we need someone to step up. And we have got Lauren in St. Charles on the phone with us right now. Lauren, how are you?
2: I'm fabulous. How are you guys?
0: We're doing good. Are you ready to answer these dumb questions?
2: Oh, I'm so ready.
0: We cannot emphasize enough how dumb they are. Let's start here. Lauren, what's the point of makeup that's supposed to make you look, quote, natural? Mm. You know, like they have like nude colored lipstick.
1: Yep.
0: You know, like that's just the same color as your skin. So why not just not wear the makeup?
1: I like that.
2: Because men think that women with a natural face are not wearing makeup, even though they look absolutely perfect, because men are easily fooled.
0: Okay, so you're basically, so we're idiots is basically what you're alluding to.
2: Yeah.
0: Okay.
2: Yeah.
0: All right.
1: Laura, my question kind of dates me a little bit, but I've always wanted to know, what was the deal with the whole Twilight phase? Why was everybody obsessed with it?
0: That's, vampires and werewolves?
1: What are we doing there, Lauren?
2: Okay, I honestly have no idea because I'm with you guys on this one.
1: Okay, so good. Lauren's one of us.
0: Okay, so you never got into the whole Twilight saga stories or movies?
2: No, I think it was the romance line and the whole forbidden love.
0: Okay.
2: And, you know, one versus the other, little love triangle thing going on. It's the same plot as every other chick flick.
0: Okay. All right, last question, Lauren. Thank you. You've been such a tremendous sport thus far. Why so many suitcases?
1: Ooh, good question. Why can't we just have one?
2: One suitcase? How would you possibly pack everything that you need in one suitcase?
1: Just a couple pairs of underwear, a t-shirt. Yeah. I don't know. That's all I need.
2: Okay, so I am divorced, and my ex took my son to Florida, and there was a surprise wedding when they were in Florida. Like, his brother didn't tell anyone, like, we're going to go to the beach, we're going to take pictures, and then they showed up, and there was a wedding, and my son was the only one, as well as my ex, who did not have appropriate clothing to go take photos on the beach and be at a surprise wedding, so he's in a t-shirt and, like, palm tree shorts. Because he didn't pack enough. The point is, you guys think that you pack enough, and then you end up at a surprise wedding wearing palm tree shorts and a t-shirt.
0: Mm-hmm. No.
2: So... more suitcases.
0: I will give you kudos on this because I have never once packed the right amount. I either pack not enough or I pack 37 pairs of underwear for like a weekend getaway.
1: Yeah,
0: and I
1: don't
0: even use half of them.
1: Yeah.
0: So
1: yeah.
0: That is fair, I guess.
1: Oh my God.
2: Why are you using half of them?
1: Well, we don't need that much underwear.
0: Yeah. And, you know, like maybe I just change them for like freshness throughout the day.
1: Yeah. I don't know. We don't need that much. We just don't understand how much underwear. Maybe that's a question we should be asking.
0: Yeah.
1: How much underwear should we be wearing?
0: That would be using half of 37 underwear for one weekend is a lot of underwear. Now that Lauren brings it up.
1: Carrying the math.
0: Lauren, thank you for being our guinea pig, for answering our dumb questions from guys while Melissa is out. We really do appreciate it.
2: I love you guys so much.
0: Oh, you're the best, Lauren.
1: Thank you, Lauren.
2: Have a good one.
0: You too. It's Melissa and Austin.
1: And you.

0: and the Chicago Daily Beats with Melissa and Austin.
1: Unfortunately, while that weather is getting nicer, it's not all great in Chicago. There is an air quality issue in the Chicago area Wednesday and even into Thursday, expected to be at unhealthy levels.
2: Wait, is this because of Canadian wildfires? Because
1: not
2: the last few summers, it's always been Canadian wildfires drifting down here.
1: I know what you're thinking. I get it. We're getting pretty mad at those wildfires up north, but that's not it. An air quality alert is in effect today for the Chicago Metro and Northwest Indiana area due to unhealthy ozone levels. Air quality is expected to be at an unhealthy level for sensitive groups. Consider limiting prolonged outdoor activities. It's going to be happening throughout the day today. I noticed a little bit when I was driving on Lakeshore Drive this morning, There was like a little bit of a haze that wasn't like fog rolling off Lake Michigan that I was like, that seems little off and probably not great. But unfortunately, it looks like we're going to have to be a little bit careful outside right now as it could cause coughing or an irritated throat. So finally, we are able to get outside and now we're not able to go outside.
2: Tell you what, it's usually when Melissa's in here when the air quality in the studio is at unhealthy levels.
1: Folks, the alert comes amid a stretch of warm and windy weather in the Chicago area with high temperatures in the mid-80s expected Wednesday and wind gusts as high as 25 miles per hour. Along the lake, temperatures will be cooler. A beach hazard is in effect as well with waves highs between 4 and 7 feet. So grab your boards.
2: Just because Melissa is gone doesn't mean the zingers are as well. As Kyle said, your weather today, high is 74, going to be partly cloudy, or is that just bad air quality?
1: People are asking.
2: Look, we'll never know. The Cubs lost 12-1 to the Pirates. That's now 10 losses in a row. You know what? Coming up at 7 a.m., I've got an idea as to how we can potentially break this bad losing streak that the Cubs are on.
1: Besides me shaking Craig Council's hand.
2: Yes, although Craig Council, if you're listening.
1: Hey.
2: You know?
1: I'll shake that hand.
2: Shaking hands has been known to work. Just ask David Ross. Like, it got the Cubs out of a deep slump.
1: It's one for one.
2: The Sox lost 5-3 to the Twins.
1: Ugh.
2: In the game that everyone is most notably wondering what happened.
1: Mm-hmm.
2: The Dads unfortunately lost to Wu Clan 14-13.
1: No.
2: We had the bases loaded in the top of the last inning.
1: Oh.
2: So close to pulling it out. So the Dads are now the Wu Clan's in first place too.
1: Yeah, I get it. I don't know. Some people are saying the Dads' best days are behind them.
2: No, nobody's saying that. Nobody is saying that.
1: I just read a report about
2: it. You tell me who's saying that.
1: I cannot reveal my sources.
2: They're liars. That's what they are.
1: Oh, okay. I'm just saying.
2: They clearly don't know what they're talking about, unlike me when it comes to country music trivia. You want to play some Nashville Know-It-All? 312-946-4995. We need caller 19 right now to take me on in some country music trivia. If you beat me, which you won't, we will give you Morgan Wallen tickets. The hottest ticket of the summer in Chicagoland, and we will give it to you. All you have to do is beat me, not tie me, beat me in country music trivia. 312-946-4995. Caller 19 right now is going to get a chance to play the Nashville Know-It-All coming up very soon.
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The Cubs have lost 10 games in a row. I'm pretty sure it was like the Nixon administration the last time the Chicago Cubs won a game. That's what it feels like, at least. Now, look, we here at Melissa and Austin yield a lot of power. We have been known to break jinxes both on the north side and the south side. We've done it multiple times. And now that we've reached double-digit losses in a row for the Cubs, I think it is time that we put those forces to use. Coming up next, so don't go anywhere. We're going to reverse the Cubs jinx right here on Melissa and Austin.

0: house, Kyle. Oh. I'm talking about the home of the Chicago Cubs.
1: Oh. It's not great. It's not great.
0: Look,
1: 10 losses in a row is not great.
0: It's getting harder and harder to keep those confines friendly with the way the Cubs have been playing.
1: The Boo Birds were out on Friday, I'll tell you that much.
0: Now, look, this show garners a lot of responsibility. Responsibility that we have to yield wisely.
1: Mm-hmm.
0: We have been known to break a few jinxes in our day. A few times. You know, most notably the time the Cubs were on a 10-11 game losing streak.
1: Mm-hmm.
0: And Kyle just so happened to meet manager David Ross at the time and shook his hand.
1: Changed everything.
0: And from there, the Cubs went on an insane run that nearly got them into the playoffs.
1: But we also helped the South side as well. I mean, we did some interviews and we talked about them enough that they didn't end up losing 20 games.
0: That's right. That's right. We kept them from... Well, they still broke the record, but we kept them from like really breaking the record.
1: You're welcome.
0: It came down to that final weekend.
1: Mm-hmm.
0: But then also there was a 11-game losing streak by the Cubs again, and we did what we're going to bust out today.
1: This is much needed. We had to wait for there to be double-digit losses in order for us to do this, but we got to change things up.
0: Exactly. I'm glad you said that, Kyle, because before you, you know, clamor our text line with, oh, why didn't you do this earlier? Well, you know, what the heck? Mm-hmm. Well, look, with great power comes great responsibility.
1: Yep.
0: And we have to pick our spots here. And thus, we're going to reverse the jinx for the Cubs. 10 games is too many. So it's time. We bust out. Go, Cubs, go. In reverse.

0: Ogs Buck Ogg.
1: I don't. If that doesn't end this 10-game losing streak, I don't know what will.
0: There's nothing else we can do. So, Cubs, hopefully they're listening. Ogs Buck Ogg. Let's go, Cubs, go in reverse. Ogs Buck Ogg. Hey, Chicago, what do you say? Now that we've played that, the Cubs are going to win today. And coming up next, we have got Ashley and Mantino, who's going to try and take me down in the Nashville know-it-all. If she does, we'll give her Morgan Wallen tickets. But let's be honest, she's not going to. Next, here on Melissa and Austin.

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0: It's time now to see if you can beat the Nashville Know-It-All. Let's take it to the host with the most, the pride and joy of Elgin, Mr. Kyle Milnemo.
1: Thank you. Thank you. Yeah. The Nashville Know-It-All is brought to you by Hattie B's Hot Chicken, born in Nashville and breaded in Wrigleyville.
2: And like me, it's also hot.
1: Hey, don't say that. What? Taking on Austin, the Nashville Know-It-All today is Ashley in Mantino. Ashley, to get the game started, please tell Austin to get out of here.
3: Austin, get out.
1: Get out.
2: Fine, Ashley.
1: Get out.
2: I'm leaving. Please. I'm leaving, and just know it's not because you told me to.
1: You know what? She told you to get out.
2: I was going to plan on doing it anyway.
1: It's taking you a long time to listen to her.
3: Yeah, get.
1: Ashley, the game is very simple. I got some country music trivia questions, 5 to be exact. Whoever gets the most right wins, and if you tie, it does go to Austin. These are for Morgan Wallen tickets. So, Ashley, are you ready?
3: I'm ready.
1: Question number one. Kane Brown said that the two most influential people in country music right now are Morgan Wallen and Ella Langley. True or false, Morgan and Ella have collaborated on a song together.
3: True.
1: Question number two. Luke Bryan's farm tour stop in California helped fulfill the dying wish of the landowner's wife, who always wanted a country concert played at their ranch. Finish the name of this Luke Bryan song. Drunk on who?
3: Ooh, Luke Bryan, drunk on you?
1: Question number three. Carly Pierce admitted that she needed a little liquid courage earlier this year to not feel awkward while filming the If I Don't Leave, I'm Gonna Stay music video with Riley Green. What bearded Tennessee whiskey country star did Carly collaborate with on the song We Don't Fight Anymore?
3: I want to say Cameron Marlowe.
1: Ella Langley revealed that her goals now are to sell out stadiums, headline Red Rocks, and perform on SNL. Which of these country artists have not performed on Saturday Night Live? Morgan Wallen, Chris Stapleton, or Sam Hunt?
3: Sam Hunt.
1: And question number five, Miranda Lambert said her performance with Casey Musgraves last week in Texas was healing and helped rekindle that sort of flame that brought them together in the first place. What's the name of the all-female country group Miranda Lambert was in?
3: Oh, Miranda Lambert's group. I know this. Pistolanis?
1: Okay, let's bring Austin.

0: back in. Boo! Boo him.
1: Boo!
0: Yeah, there you go, Ashley.
2: Boo!
0: Hey,
2: guys.
0: Hey, take the hit. Great news. Ashley got 4 out of 5.
3: Oh,
0: let's
3: Ashley.
0: Go!
3: It's only going to hurt that much worse when I beat her.
0: Hey, don't say that. Austin, are you ready?
3: No.
0: Question number one. Kane Brown said the two most influential people in country music right now are Morgan Wallen and Ella Langley. True or false, Morgan and Ella have collaborated on a song together.
3: And it's a song that you'll probably hear on night 2 when he's playing Soldier Field. Ashley won't hear it because she's not going to win these tickets. But I'm sure the people that are at Soldier Field will hear it. It's true.
0: The song is called I Can't Love You Anymore. And
3: oh, thank you, Kyle. I couldn't love you anymore either. Just,
0: that was known. That's the name of the song. Dang it. You're tied up 1-1. Question number 2. Luke Bryan's farm tour in California helped fulfill the dying wish of the landowner's wife, who always wanted a country concert played at their ranch. Finish the name of this Luke Bryan song. Drunk on who?
3: That would be you.
0: Me?
3: Yes. Kyle Milnemo. The song's called Drunk on Kyle Milnemo.
0: You know what? When that song came out, I was in college, and I was probably drunk on something at that point. But Ashley got that one right as well, so you're tied up 2-2. Question number 3. Carly Pierce admitted that she needed a little liquid courage earlier this year to not feel awkward while filming the If I Don't Love You, I'm Gonna Stay music video with Riley Green.
3: So steamy.
0: What bearded Tennessee whiskey country star did Carly collaborate with on the song We Don't Fight Anymore?
3: That would be the man known for making Traveler whiskey. Easy to drink, hard not to love. It's Chris Stapleton.
0: Oh, you got that one right. Unfortunately, Ashley missed that one. She did go with Cameron Marlowe, so Austin leads 3-2. Question number 4. Ella Langley revealed that her goals are now to sell out stadiums, headline Red Rocks, and perform on Saturday Night Live.
3: Ooh.
0: Which country artist has never performed on Saturday Night Live? Morgan Wallen, Chris Stapleton, or Sam Hunt?
3: I know Morgan Wallen obviously has. He did the famous walk-off.
0: Mm-hmm.
3: I believe Stapleton has. So, also, if Ella does achieve that goal in place, we need to call it SNLA.
0: Okay. You know what? We'll put that joke in our back pocket. What's your guess?
3: Yeah. I remember where you heard it first, folks.
0: Okay. Just answer the question.
3: I'm going to say Sam Hunt has never played SNL.
0: Unfortunately, that is correct. Ella got that one right, too, though. So it is 4-3. Austin, heading into question number 5.
3: SNLA.
0: Okay. Miranda Lambert said her performance with Casey Musgraves last week in Texas was healing and helped rekindle that sort of flame that brought them together in the first place. What's the name of the all-female country group Miranda Lambert was in?
3: Oh, I believe, was this the one that was with Maren Morris?
0: Mm-mm. I don't know what you're thinking, but or maybe it is, I don't know.
3: The Highway Women? No. Come on.
0: Hey, Ashley, get in his head. Boo him.
3: Did Ashley get this one
4: boo.
3: Right?
0: Boo. Ashley did get this one right. Boo. Boo. Boo.
3: I can't think of it. I'll say the Highway Women.
0: Yes! You did miss that one. It was Pistol Annie's.
3: No!
0: We're looking for Pistol Annie's.
3: I should have known that.
0: Unfortunately, though, Ashley, while he did miss that one, all ties go to Austin.
3: Oh, no.
0: So, unfortunately, you did not win.
3: Oh, my goodness.
4: Oh.
3: 123-2 now?
0: Unfortunately, that is his record. But I'll say this, Ashley. I think knowing Pistol Annie's is cooler than knowing all the other ones, in my opinion.
3: Okay.
0: But that's just me.
3: Yeah, consolation prize.
0: Unfortunately, Ashley, that does mean you got to say the line.
3: Consolation prize, I meant.
4: This is Ashley Amantino, and Austin is still the Nashville know-it-all.
3: Yeah, consolidation prizes and all.
0: Oh, my gosh. Another chance to win the real prize, no consolidation prize, tomorrow with the Nashville Know-It-All. I'm Melissa and Austin.

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1: Well, grab your phones because we have two tickets to Megan Maroney at the United Center on June 2nd. 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
2: All you have to do is text the word happy, H-A-P-P-Y, as in happy. I'm happy. 312-946-4995 is the number. 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We'll have another keyword coming up at 10:30 with Katie Neal, 3:30 with Scotty K, and we'll have a chance to win some Megan Maroney tickets later today with the 5 at 8:35 right here on Melissa and Austin.

0: you, darling.
1: Have you ever been in a food fight? 312-946-4995.
2: I don't think anyone has, Austin.
1: Okay. The reason we bring this up is because we were talking about it off the air. And Kyle, you were listening to the Rewatchables podcast for Animal House?
2: Yes, and they were talking about the food fight scene, which was funny because even last week when I saw my sister-in-law, we brought up food fights in school and how I had never seen one.
1: Yeah.
2: She claimed she was in one,
1: right.
2: But I think there are these myths. I think everybody just kind of, you see them in a movie or you hear about it, like, oh, there was a food fight, but they never actually happen.
1: No, it's a great point. Yeah, and they always have to start off with someone standing up and just announcing it to the entire cafeteria of like, food fight,
2: just,
1: and then food goes hurling. That's the way it goes in the movies. You know what? I don't know. I think you might be right. Like, I don't know if I've ever experienced that myself.
2: It's like you watch Ferris Bueller's Day Off when you're like eight, and you're like, that's what high school's going to be like.
1: Right.
2: And then you grow up, and then you go to high school, and you're like, food fights don't happen. They're fake. They're made up. Not a chance anyone has ever been in one.
1: Even in the movie Hook, the food fight that they get in is with imaginary food.
2: Yes. Got to use your mind on that one.
1: 312-946-4995. We're putting the search out there. Has anyone been in a food fight?
2: Not a chance.
1: We want it. Okay, Kyle doesn't think you have been. 312-946-4995. We want to hear from anyone that's been in a food fight. Next.

0: Becca and Elgin, the E-Dub. What's your food fight story?
1: Well, it was when I was in like third grade. I was at a family party for my cousin's birthday, and my mom just started a food fight.
2: So your mom started a food fight. How did your mom start a food fight?
1: Well, they were on the topic of food fights, and they were like talking about how they've been in food fights and stuff, and so then my mom just decided to start one.
0: Unreal. Do you remember what food was thrown first?
2: Ooh, good question.
1: Deviled eggs.
2: Oh, wow! That's curveball.
0: You could peg someone with a deviled egg.
2: Yeah, that's gotta hurt. Who was the victor of the food fight, if you don't mind us asking?
1: My mom.
2: Your mom.
0: Okay, all right. Yeah, I guess whoever starts it, you know, is probably has the upper hand. Would you do it again?
1: Probably not, because it's a lot to clean up.
0: Okay. Right? That's what I always think,
2: that's
0: right?
2: Fair. That's fair, Becca.
0: And not just on the floors, but on yourself.
2: Yeah, no, that takes a minute. Becca, thank you so much for answering our question.
1: Thank you.
0: Have no, a good day. Thank you. And good luck in your next food fight.
2: Yeah.
1: Thanks.
0: Ashley in Rockford.
2: Have you ever been in a food fight?
3: I have been kind of in a food fight. So about 10 years ago, I was a school bus driver, and I had a middle school route. And when I picked them up, one of the girls had a birthday.
0: Oh, no.
3: And she had her leftover cupcakes. And next thing I know, I'm just driving, trying to get these kids home, and all I see are cupcakes flying all over my bus in my big rearview mirror.
0: Oh, no.
3: So I pulled over, and I called base, and I was like, I'm pulled over. They had a food fight on my bus, and I'm not moving this bus until these kids pick it up. And that's what I did. I made them clean up their own food fight.
0: Wow. Oh, my God.
2: So you not only witnessed a food fight, but then you made them clean it up, which has to be the toughest part.
3: Yes, it wasn't easy, but they did want to go home, so they did do it.
0: Did the food fight start by one of the kids standing up and yelling, "Food fight!"
2: Great question.
3: No, that part didn't happen, I saw anyways.
0: Okay, all right. How much later did they get home?
3: It was about 15 minutes. They picked it up pretty quick.
2: I bet that bus has never been cleaner.
0: Yeah,
2: Ashley,
0: thank you for the call. We appreciate it.
3: Yeah, no problem.
0: And thank you for all you do as a school bus driver. Oh, man. All right. So I guess a few people have been in food fights.
2: Food fights. In fact, real.
0: Melissa and Austin.

0: and the Chicago Daily Beats with Melissa and Austin.
1: Austin, got a question for you. Is a 9-year age gap too much for a relationship?
2: Oh, for a relationship? No. I'm going to say no.
1: Okay. Well, you are on the side of Ella Bright, who's one of the stars of the show Off Campus, which is on Hulu.
2: It's Yes, I want to start. Have you started?
1: I have not started it yet. But you know what? Might be my watch of the summer because it has been blowing up. But Ella is 9 years younger than her co-star, Belmont Camelli, who...
2: That's not a real name. That's a rich person's fake name. That is like,
3: I think I'm going to get the lobster bisque with Belmont Camelli.
1: Belmont Camelli, I got a sandwich named after me. Well, the discourse surrounding the age difference is because Bright is 19, Camelli is 28.
2: I was thinking she was younger.
1: And the show kind of features, you know, some adult content, some partial nudity, but she claims there is no issue at all. She knew about this going in when she was auditioning for it. She felt great chemistry and she doesn't feel uncomfortable about it at all.
2: Well, you know, one of the most famous like age differences in movies like that where they're all playing the same age is Rachel McAdams in Mean Girls.
1: Mm-hmm.
2: She was like 28 or 29 when she made that movie and Lindsay Lohan was like 18.
1: Yeah. So she was like just bullying a teenager.
2: Yeah. Yeah. Easy, Regina George.
1: Yeah. You know what?
2: Where do you get off?
1: Well, you know what I will say? Spoiler alert for Mean Girls. Kind of came together at the end. Yeah. I don't want to reveal too much.
2: You're talking about the bus?
1: Yeah, her and the bus, they meant anything.
2: That movie came out in like 2005. If you haven't seen Mean Girls by now, that's on you.
1: Also, weird tie-in with Mean Girls because at the end, another spoiler alert, Aaron Samuels goes to Northwestern. And speaking of women... Northwestern's women lacrosse team, national champs.
2: National champs. That's like their 11th, I think.
1: You know what? If not more at this point, that is a powerhouse of a program they have there in Evanston. And that's coming from a University of Illinois grad.
2: And while we're talking about sports that happened on Sunday, the Indianapolis 500 winner drove a Morgan Wallen car.
1: Really?
2: Yeah, it was like Morgan Wallen, like radio or something. I don't know. It was what is the actual sponsor was. All I saw was I see the photo finish of that like epic race ending for the Indianapolis 500, and I saw it was a Morgan Wallen car, and I was like, did Morgan Wallen get into racing?
1: What can't Morgan Wallen do at this point?
2: Yeah. Isn't he busy making double albums?
1: You got enough, Morgan Wallen.
2: How's he writing 37 songs for an album and also racing in the Indianapolis 500? Explain yourself, Morgan.
1: His next album will be 500 songs.
2: Nice. Your weather today, high of 74 degrees and partly cloudy. The Cubs lost 12-1. Against the Pirates yesterday. That's now 10 losses in a row. But don't worry, we reversed the jinx.
1: Yes, we did play Go Cubs Go backwards earlier this hour. So
2: when the Cubs win today, you know who brought it.
1: You're welcome.
2: Yeah. The White Sox lost 5-3 to the Twins yesterday. They don't need any reversing. They've been playing great baseball.
1: Mm-hmm.
2: And the Dads, unfortunately, lost to Wu Clan last night, 14-13 in the men's 12-inch softball league at Barron's Park.
1: We did get a text message saying the Dads, more like the Bads.
2: No, stop. I'm looking at the text line. Nobody sent that in. You just came up with that.
1: I don't know what you're talking
2: Kyle,
1: about.
2: Kyle,
1: I'm reading it right
2: that's
1: there.
2: That's mean.
1: More like the Bads.
2: We need some great news. Give us a call, 312-946-4995. The Great at 8 is coming up next, so share your great news with us right here on Melissa and Austin.
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0: If you're a Cubs fan, you need this now more than ever. And if you're a Sox fan, we already know what your great news is.
1: Okay, we get it. Sox fans, you're so happy.
0: Let's get to some more great news.
1: 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And it's a great
0: Melissa and McHenry.
1: What's a great news?
2: My great news is my son is going down to state, and I'll be leaving at like 9 to surprise him down there.
1: Let's go!
0: Oh, very nice.
1: What's he competing in?
2: Wrestling.
0: Oh, okay. Very nice. Okay, we've got a lot of wrestling calls this week.
2: Yeah, and he's had an amazing year, undefeated.
1: Oh, wow. And what weight class is he in?
2: He's in 185.
0: Okay.
2: But he's actually like 175, so he's wrestling 10 pounds.
0: Oh, wow. Good for him. Yeah. When I was in high school, whenever the wrestlers would get pins, the mat girls that were the cheerleaders for the wrestling team would always give the wrestlers actual like safety pins, like decorated. Do they still do that?
2: Uh-huh. Actually, there's a lot of girls that are wrestling now, and they have like their own division of competition. They've got like a whole girls wrestling division.
0: That's amazing. Oh, that's incredible. Mm-hmm. Okay.
2: Yeah.
0: And what's your son's name?
2: Landon.
0: Landon. All right. Well, you send our very best to Landon. And what school does he go to?
2: He goes to Nipissing Middle School in Richmond.
0: All right. And you tell him that all of US 99 says good luck. Yep. We're all behind him, and we hope he wins.
1: And he could probably beat all of us up.
0: Oh, without question. Yeah, that's why. And be very nice when you say it, because we don't want to anger him at all.
1: I'm pretty intimidated right now.
2: Sounds great.
0: Yeah. No, well, listen, thank you so much for calling and sharing. We really do appreciate it. And best of luck this weekend. Call us on Monday and let us know how it goes.
2: All right, will do.
1: Awesome. Thank you so much.
2: All right, bye-bye.
0: Man, I didn't even know wrestling was still in season. But I guess nowadays they got like those sports that go year-round, don't they?
1: Yeah. Okay. Well, I got a few wrestling moves. You want me to put you in a sleeper hold?
0: No, not at all. What?
1: Sounds like you want to be put in a sleeper hold.
0: No, not at least till after the show.
1: Yeah.
0: Then I will go right to sleep.
1: 10:01, sleeper hold time.
0: I'll go to sleep whether you hold me or not. 312-946-4995 is the number. If you've got great news that you would like to share with us, this is the time to do it. Give us a call. Share your great news with us.
1: It's the Great at 8 with Melissa and Austin on US 99. Just

0: If you're a married individual or in a steady relationship, especially for the fellas, you probably know where I'm coming from with this. Whenever you try and give your wife or significant other a compliment, a lot of times they don't always receive it. Mm. But if her best friend gave her that same compliment, she would be like, oh my gosh, thank you so much.
1: Yeah, because a lot of times people in relationships will think you're only saying this because you have to.
0: Exactly.
1: Or because you think that's what I want to hear, but when their friend does it out of the whim, it means so much more.
0: And we deal with that not only in our own personal lives with our wives, but with the woman who is unfortunately not here this week, Miss Melissa McGurran.
1: Melissa is taking a much-deserved vacation right now. Her and her son, Porter, are relaxing and having some great family time together. And I know Melissa greatly appreciates it. And she's a wonderful mother. We tell her this very often.
0: All the time.
1: But she thinks that we're just saying it to say it.
0: Yeah, right.
1: Point.
0: It doesn't mean near as much coming from us because we're with her day in and day out. But here's the thing. We need your help with this, okay? When we knew that Melissa was going to be out, we came up with an idea that we would love for you to help us execute. We want to collect some words of affirmation from you, those of you who have woken up with Melissa every day for the 5 years that Melissa and Austin have been on the air, and even the 20 years prior to that, that, you know, she has just been a mainstay of morning radio here in Chicago. And we want to gift her with some words of affirmation from you. Because if we said it, it wouldn't mean as much. But if it came from you, then I think it would truly make an impact.
1: If you've ever wanted to say something to Melissa about how she has brightened your days, about how she makes your life easier, or how much you just enjoy her, give us a call and we will share it with her when she's back next week.
0: 312-946-4995. Yeah, we want to just kind of put together like a montage of just kind things from you. 312-946-4995.
1: I know what you're thinking. No, this isn't a prank. We're being for real.
0: It actually is not a prank.
1: We are trying to shower her with love because she does deserve it. And no, we're not in any sort of trouble with her. I'm getting out ahead of
0: yes,
1: that too.
0: That's a great, that's another good point to point out, Kyle. Yeah, and look, that's the thing. We probably do too many pranks when she is out. And so then we're like, all right, let's zig while everyone thinks we're going to zag.
1: Yeah.
0: And that's, we're going to zig by doing actually something nice and something sweet. And we're not pranking you either.
1: This is
0: real.
1: I
0: want you to know, we're not pranking you. This is an actual kind-hearted thing coming from us that we want to do for Melissa. So when she returns, that we can play this for her and she can truly understand how loved she is in Chicago. 312-946-4995 if you would like to weigh in. We would love it if you helped contribute to our kind words for Melissa. Next here on Melissa and Austin. Oh, no.

0: Need to catch up with Melissa and Austin? You can call them at 312-946-4995 or hit them up on socials at US99Mornings.
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2: Oh, she's a mom, and it was just like so early in the morning, but I was, you know, getting to work and taking care of people, and she just made me feel like, okay, this is all right. We're strapped in for the commute, and everything's fine.
3: So the compliment I'm hearing is that even early in the morning going to work, Melissa can put a smile on your face.
2: Yes. It was just like a sense of community when I just moved back from being gone for so long and feeling like, all right, we're in this commute together.
3: Well, band of brothers.
4: Yeah. First and foremost, let me thank you for not only listening to the show, but for listening even since the early days, because we were really bad in the early days. Like we're bad now, but we were really bad then. So we appreciate that. And also, thank you for all that you do as a healthcare worker.
3: Yes.
2: Oh, it's my pleasure. I wouldn't do anything different.
4: Well, and thank you for weighing in to compliment Melissa. We really do appreciate this.
3: She's going to love hearing
4: this. Yeah, we can't wait to play it for her when she gets back.
2: She's very well deserving. You guys have a really good day.
3: You too.
4: Kim in Park City.
3: What? How would you like to compliment Melissa?
5: Melissa is joy. She is the icing on the cupcake. Mm. She makes you giggle and smile and feel good inside. Mm. That's Melissa.
3: I like that. The icing on the cupcake.
4: Yeah. What flavor of cupcake?
3: Okay, that doesn't matter.
4: I've got to get into specifics here.
5: She's buttercream.
3: Buttercream. So not for everybody. I'm kidding. Melissa's great. She's
4: an acquired
3: for
4: taste.
3: She's an acquired taste. That's so sweet, yeah. Kim.
4: Not the most sold cupcake at the cupcake store.
3: You see it there. It's going to be one of the last ones you eat, but it's not because you don't like it. You just think maybe there are better options.
4: Yeah. Buttercream, I guess I'll try it if it's the only thing you got left.
3: I mean, personally, I would have went with chocolate, but that's just me.
5: Melissa's the first cupcake I would pick.
4: Oh, okay. That's
3: an even nicer thing
4: to say. Maybe we
3: should
4: have gone with a different flavor then, Kim. I don't know.
3: Kim, that's such a nice compliment. Thank you for calling to share it.
4: Thank you so much, Kim. We really do appreciate it.
3: Also, we did get this text from an 847 texter. I can't call right now, but Melissa made me a country fan.
4: Oh, wow.
3: After she left the last station, which I listen to every day, I searched trying to find her, and so happy I did. She absolutely cracks me up and is so real. Austin, you're not too bad either.
4: Hey, thank you, texter. I appreciate that, I think.
3: I wouldn't call you, like, buttercream, but, you know.
4: Yeah, no. Hopefully I'm, like, at very least, vanilla.
3: You're like a pecan.
4: A pecan?
3: Pecan.
4: What about a pecan?
3: Tomato, tomato. Let's call the whole thing off.
4: No, but real talk, thank you to everyone. Maybe we'll run this back again tomorrow to get more of you to weigh in on how great Melissa is. And for right now, let's give away some Megan Maroney tickets. We've got a pair to give away thanks to our friends at AEG Live. If you want to win these or at least have a chance to, be caller 19 or 20 right now to 312-946-4995.
3: All you got to know is some country music trivia. The 5 at 8:35 is next with Melissa and Austin.

Stacey and Jessica are going to battle it off for some Megan Maroney tickets coming up next. And whoever wins, you're going to be like, man, I just want to be her so bad. It hurts so bad.

0: The time is 8:35-ish, which around these parts, that means we play a little game called The 5 at 8:35, brought to you by Schilling Spring Expo event, going down May 30th, this Saturday, in Mokena. Joining us today are our dear friends Jessica in Tinley Park and Stacy in Uptown. Stacy, why don't you say hello to Jessica?
1: Hello, Jessica.
2: Hi, Stacy.
3: Well, this friendship ends now. Both of you are going to be competing for these Mega Maroney tickets by answering some country music trivia. The only rule to the game is that your name is your buzzer. Are you both ready?
1: Yes.
0: All right. With all that said, let's play. Question number one. Fill in the blank for this Alan Jackson lyric. She don't care about what's in style. She just likes the way he smiles. It takes more than marble and tile. Living on what? 3 seconds.
1: Stacy.
0: Stacy.
1: Life.
0: Is it life? It is not. Jessica, you got a guess?
2: I don't.
0: We're looking for love, living on love.
3: Close with life, close with life. All right, question number two. Post Malone played Wrigley Field last summer. What country artist opened for him?
1: Stacy.
0: Stacy.
1: Shaboozy?
0: Is it Shaboozy? It is not. Jessica, you got a guess?
2: No.
3: Looking for Jelly Roll.
0: Jelly Roll.
3: Jelly Roll open for Post Malone.
0: A roll is the opposite of what we are on right now. Question number three, still anyone's game, tied up 0-0. What Thomas Rhett song includes the lyrics, I ain't ever seen anything like your dress, my floor, the way you wore my t-shirt in my t-shirt?
2: Jessica.
0: Is it t-shirt? That's a great guess.
3: Good guess.
0: Well done, Jessica. On the board, 1-0. Might be an insurmountable lead.
3: Question number four. What country music legend is Miley Cyrus's godmother?
2: Jessica.
0: Is it Dolly
2: Parton?
0: Is it Dolly? It is.
3: With a 2-0 lead, Jessica, you're going to go to Megan Maroney.
1: Congratulations.
0: Yeah.
3: Now, Stacy, got to ask you a Mega Maroney question. Are you okay?
1: Yeah.
0: Okay. All right, good. Well, probably because we've got another chance to win these tickets this time tomorrow, so try us back then, okay?
1: Okay.
0: Now let's get to some Megan Maroney 6 months later.
3: Why don't we just play it right now?
0: Oh, that's actually a good idea. Okay, here's Megan Maroney right here.
3: With 6 months later.

0: Daily Beats with Melissa and Austin.
1: The FIFA World Cup is going to have a local flavor, not only because it is in the United States, but because Chicago Fire goalkeeper Chris Brady has made history as the first Chicago Fire homegrown player to be on a FIFA World Cup roster.
2: Oh, when you said local flavor, I thought it was just going to... We're just going to put mustard on soccer balls.
1: No ketchup, though.
2: Yeah, no ketchup.
1: We would never do that. The Naperville native was originally signed by the Fire in 2020, and since then has appeared in 106 games with the first team, including 14 this season. In his 14 appearances, Brady has racked up 6 clean sheets and has stopped 46 shots, nearly 75% of the total shots he's faced.
2: There we go.
1: He is one of 3 goalkeepers to be on the U.S. squad, and the FIFA World Cup kicks off next month in Los Angeles.
2: People are calling him the next Tim Howard.
1: Are they actually calling him
2: that? No, but
1: are,
2: I am.
1: You are. Is it because
2: I'm gonna be the first to call him that?
1: Yeah. Everybody knows. We've been Chris Brady fans since day one.
2: Oh my gosh. Yeah. We are the Brady Bunch.
1: Ooh.
2: Here's a story.
1: Nobody take that. That's our idea.
2: Yeah.
1: We're trademarking that. We're the Brady Bunch.
2: We technically do have 7 more tiles open if anyone wants to join.
1: Yeah.
2: Including a housekeeper.
1: By chance, if Brady has any siblings and then step siblings that have been arranged because the parents, perfect age group.
2: That'd be really ironic.
1: And then you kick the ball into his nose. Oh, my nose. It works.
2: Your weather today, high is 74 degrees and partly cloudy. Hey, I'll give you 2 guesses as to what the Cubs did yesterday, but you're only going to need 1.
1: Why'd you do this?
2: They lost. Man, 10 losses in a row, but don't worry. We played Go Cubs Go in reverse earlier today on the show. So if the Cubs win today, you know firsthand who reversed the jinx.
1: Yes, and if that doesn't work, the next step is for me to shake Craig Counsell's hand.
2: Craig Counsell, where are you at? Where are you at?
1: I mean, we do have a buddy named Ron Coomer who could probably hook us up. We'll figure that out.
2: David Rossi used to listen to this show. Rossi. And I think he probably heard us talking about it. And then when he shook your hand, then the Cubs went on that hot streak.
1: Yeah.
2: People, we don't talk about it enough. The power that this show yields.
1: I just have a strong hand.
2: I don't know if that's it. The Sox lost to the Twins yesterday, 5-3, and probably the most heartbreaking loss in the Chicagoland area took place last night at Barron's Park in Elmhurst, Illinois, as part of the Elmhurst 12-inch Men's Softball League. The Dads lost to Wu Clan, 14-13. Wu Clan's in first place. We've now lost them twice. Mm. One of the games I wasn't at.
1: Oh, okay.
2: And it's yesterday we had the bases loaded in the last inning. For a chance to take the lead, tie it and take the lead.
1: Were you up to bat?
2: No, I was on third base, stranded on third.
1: Sounds like your high school life.
2: Yeah. Hey, you're telling me.
1: But we did, I did open up the Chicago Tribune today and it did say, dads are sad.
2: That is true. That is true. You should see our text group. Our group chain is like, man, I can't believe we have to wait another 6 days before we play again. Hey, coming up next, we're going to open up the list. You got something that's irritating, that's really bugging you? Well, we're going to add it to the list coming up next right here on Melissa and Austin.
0: Okay, quick question. How would you like to go to the front of the merch line at the Megan Maroney Show next week?
3: We can make that happen and give you $500 to spend.
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0: You know how we do on a Wednesday. We like to open up the list. The list is an ongoing list that we add to every single week with things that just grind our gears, that frustrate us, that just super, really annoy us. If you have anything you would like to add to the list, our text line and our phone line is open, 312-946-4995. Kyle, if you don't mind, I'm going to add actually a couple of things to the list.
1: A couple of things?
0: Just one real quick one, and then one I'll get more in depth in.
1: Okay, let's do the quick one first.
0: The real quick one is... Where the heck's Melissa?
1: I know.
0: She's not here.
1: Okay, I was going to add this to the list as well. It was kind of weird that, again, she's not here. I guess she's taking something called a vacation?
0: Yeah, I think that's how it's pronounced.
1: Vacation?
0: Yeah, vacation.
1: Okay.
0: She is out right now. She's on a little trip with Porter. So
1: I guess that's
0: a little mother-son time. And you and I both love our moms. So, you know, we know how important that is.
1: 100%.
0: And the other thing I am adding to the list, though... And I might need your help in actually pinpointing what exactly I want to add to the list.
1: Okay.
0: But I'm going to start with aging.
1: Aging.
0: Because, Kyle, as you know, Tuesday nights, I play softball with the dads, right?
1: Mm-hmm.
0: And I woke up this morning so incredibly sore. And now, look, I understand, like, how you get sore and your muscles tighten up and all of that. So I have been... Even like in 2026, it has actually been one of my goals to be more proactive with stretching, both before and after physical activity.
1: Yeah.
0: Now, granted, I did not stretch last night after my game, but I did stretch prolifically before.
1: Okay.
0: And for whatever reason, I still woke up immensely sore. And it's not just like the waking up sore. It's like, so I've been having knee issues on my left knee, right?
1: Okay.
0: So I've been rocking a knee brace, right?
1: Okay.
0: Yeah. Yeah. Welcome to my almost 40s, okay? So I've been wearing a knee brace, both for running and for things like softball last night.
1: Yeah.
0: Well, this morning I wake up. And I have immense pain in my right knee.
1: Oh, no.
0: My right knee wasn't even giving me issues.
1: So now you got to buy another knee brace?
0: I don't want to be the guy with two knee braces. I'm too young for that, right?
1: That's a bad look if you're two knee bracing it up on a softball game.
0: Like, I haven't even touched 40 yet.
1: Yeah.
0: And I'm going to be the double knee brace guy at softball?
1: You really got to embrace that, and I don't think you're ready for that.
0: I feel like I'm aging like a dog. You know how your dog ages 7 years for every 1 year? That's what I am doing. I feel like I'm like 46 as opposed to 39.
1: Kind of sounds like you might have to start thinking about a retirement from softball.
0: I think I need to start thinking about a retirement from life. Start living in a nursing home. Let people feed me Jell-O all the time. I will do it. That's how quickly this is like approaching. So I guess, do I just throw aging on there?
1: Yeah, we'll throw aging on there.
0: Okay, so aging is added to the list. If you have anything you would like to add to the list, again, 312-946-4995 is our text line and our phone line. 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Kyle, you got anything you want to add to the list?
1: Oh, for sure.
0: Okay, Kyle is going to add things to the list to go along with aging, which is

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2: Prettiest girl I'd ever seen. 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

0: Let's add more things to the list. The list is an ongoing list that we add to every single week of things that just really frustrate us, annoy us, and grind our gears. I just got done adding aging to the list because, like, I'm wearing knee braces now, and like for one knee, and then now the pain has shifted to my right knee, and it's just it makes no sense whatsoever.
1: Nope, you're too old, but yet too young at the same time.
0: Thank you. Before we go to Kyle's addition to the list, a couple of additions from our text line from the 847. Chips on a debit/credit card. What's the point of having them if I still have to swipe?
1: I don't disagree. And also, I'm not a big fan of the tap because I never know if I'm tapping in the right spot. It creates a level of confusion and insecurity I don't like dealing with.
0: It really is awkward when you're like tapping and it's not going and they're like, oh, it's on the bottom.
1: And no, like, oh. Or it's like you got to hold it there. It's like, right. Look, don't tell me how to tap. I've been tapping for years.
0: But okay? Also, when you insert chip, that takes like 15 minutes. Like, yeah. What is going on? Technology should be faster. From the 708, this kind of goes with mine. Menopause, added to the list. Awful. That's a good, I mean, I don't know, but
1: yeah,
0: I
1: can't comment.
0: Yeah, we're men, but we know nothing about menopause. And from the 224, bunny rabbits that chew through your AC wires and cause you $400 in repairs.
1: Woof.
0: Oh, not my Easter bunny. From the 815, the prices of appliances.
1: Okay.
0: Yeah, what gives, washing machines?
1: Yeah.
0: Why so much money?
1: Don't even get me started on the dryer.
0: Talk about money laundering.
1: Folks.
0: From the 708, people who forget how to drive when it's raining or snowing.
1: And luckily, it's a beautiful day today, so we don't have to worry about that.
0: All right, Kyle, what are you adding to the list this week?
1: I'm adding social media ruining reality television.
0: Oh, are you talking about the Summer House finale?
1: So I haven't started the Summer House finale, but more specifically, I felt like one of my favorite shows used to be Summer House on Bravo. I love it because it is a group of 20, 30s, now 40-somethings that get a house in the Hamptons and party it up. But it has gotten so big that their lives become national news.
0: Right.
1: And before the season even began, you got leaks about what was going to happen in the summer, which I don't necessarily hate, but it almost encompassed the entire season and made me hate it. And I've talked about this before when it comes to reality TV shows of like, well, you saw so-and-so post on their social media 4 months ago, so now we're going to analyze that. And it just makes watching a show that I used to just turn off my brain, now I feel like I'm investigating clues like Harriet the Spy.
0: Right. It's like you had homework. Or like yes. You had to prepare for the final exam.
1: Or it's like an English class where you read the book and you're like, oh, I thought this is what happened. So like, well, didn't you notice this, this, and this? It's like, I watched Summer House. It's like, well, didn't you notice that this person was doing this and that? And it's like, no, you want to know why? Because I was trying to enjoy the show. But a lot of this comes from social media ruining reality television shows. Let me just have my reality television shows and social media separate. We don't need to combine them like chocolate and peanut butter. What are we doing here?
0: Although chocolate and peanut butter is good.
1: It's good, but you know what? I'll take them separately at times too and just be as happy.
0: Yeah, sure. Turn your brain off, right?
1: And that's all I want to do. That's what I do from 6 to 10 a.m. every morning.
0: Hey, wait a minute. So, aging. All the things added from the text line and having to do homework for the reality final exams. Like, what's like, all right, look, just let us shut our brain off when watching TV.
1: Look, I graduated college. I don't need to go back to no more school.
0: It's all added to the list.

0: Don't do that.
1: No?
0: Don't do that.
1: Okay, sorry.
0: No.
1: We need a woman. We need a woman in the worst way, as you can clearly tell, because our woman, Miss Melissa McGurran, is out today.
0: Well, on a very much needed vacation.
1: Of course. And when she is out, Kyle and I need a woman to step up and fill her shoes. Because, you see, when Melissa is here, she takes it upon herself to answer all of our dumb questions.
0: Yeah, we may come across as smart, charming, handsome men.
1: Yeah, yeah, really sexy.
0: But we're really just dumb, charming, handsome men.
1: Really sexy. Which is why we turn to Melissa. Like, we, like, fellas, you know what I'm talking about. Like, you have questions, like, that you want to ask your wife, but, like, you're too scared to.
0: Mm-hmm.
1: So, like, you have to find another confidant to ask those questions to.
0: Yeah.
1: As, like, a buffer zone. Melissa's that buffer for us.
0: Mm-hmm.
1: But when she's out, we got no one to ask those questions to. Unless you would like to take it on yourself. 312-946-4995. We'll take the fifth woman caller. 312-946-4995. Ladies, step up and be our Melissa McGurn for the day.

0: Okay, quick question. How would you like to go to the front of the merch line at the Megan Maroney Show next week?
1: We can make that happen and give you $500 to spend.
0: Megan will be at the United Center and is part of our Red, White, and 250 summer, powered by Toyota.
1: Your next keyword is coming up at 10:30 with Katie.
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0: breathing.
1: With Melissa being out, we need a brave woman to step up and fill her shoes and answer our dumb questions from guys. Because Melissa, every day that she is in here, Kyle and I will come to her with really dumb questions about women that we are too scared to ask even our own wives.
2: Because we don't want to get in trouble.
1: And she always answers them all willy-nilly. But with her out, we need someone to step up. And we have got Lauren in St. Charles on the phone with us right now. Lauren, how are you?
3: I'm fabulous. How are you guys?
1: We're doing good. Are you ready to answer these dumb questions?
3: Oh, I'm so ready.
1: We cannot emphasize enough how dumb they are. Let's start here. Lauren, what's the point of makeup that's supposed to make you look, quote, natural? You know, like they have like nude colored lipstick.
2: Yep.
1: You know, like that's just the same color as your skin. So why not just not wear the makeup?
2: I like that.
3: Because men think that women with a natural face are not wearing makeup, even though they look absolutely perfect, because men are easily fooled.
1: Okay, so you're basically, so we're idiots is basically what you're alluding to.
3: Yeah, okay.
1: All right.
2: Laura, my question kind of dates me a little bit, but I've always wanted to know, what was the deal with the whole Twilight phase? Why was everybody obsessed with it?
1: That's vampires and werewolves?
2: What are we doing there, Lauren?
3: Okay, I honestly have no idea because I'm with you guys on this one.
2: Okay, good. Lauren's one of us.
1: Okay, so you never got into the whole Twilight saga stories or movies?
3: No, I think it was the romance line and the whole forbidden love.
2: Okay.
3: And, you know, one versus the other. Little love triangle thing going on. It's the same plot as every other chick flick. Okay.
1: All right, last question, Lauren. Thank you. You've been such a tremendous sport thus far. Why so many suitcases?
2: Ooh, good question. Why can't we just have one?
3: One suitcase? How would you possibly pack everything that you need in one suitcase?
2: Just a couple pairs of underwear, a t-shirt. Yeah. I don't know. That's all I need.
3: Okay, so I am divorced, and my ex took my son to Florida, and there was a surprise wedding when they were in Florida. Like, his brother didn't tell anyone, like, we're going to go to the beach, we're going to take pictures, and then they showed up, and there was a wedding, and my son was the only one, as well as my ex, who did not have appropriate clothing to go take photos on the beach and be at a surprise wedding, so he's in a t-shirt and, like, palm tree shorts. Because he didn't pack enough. The point is, you guys think that you pack enough, and then you end up at a surprise wedding wearing palm tree shorts and a t-shirt.
1: Mm-hmm. No.
3: More suitcases.
1: I will give you kudos on this because I have never once packed the right amount. I either pack not enough or I pack 37 pairs of underwear for like a weekend getaway.
2: Yeah.
1: And I don't even use half of them.
2: Yeah.
1: So
2: yeah.
1: That is fair, I guess.
2: Oh my God.
3: Why are you using half of them?
2: Well, we don't need that much underwear.
1: Yeah. And, you know, like maybe I just change them for like freshness throughout the day.
2: Yeah. I don't know. We don't need that much. We just don't understand how much underwear. Maybe that's a question we should be asking.
1: Yeah.
2: How much underwear should we be wearing?
1: That would be using half of 37 underwear for one weekend is a lot of underwear. Now that Lauren brings it up.
2: Carrying the math.
1: Lauren, thank you for being our guinea pig, for answering our dumb questions from guys while Melissa is out. We really do appreciate it.
3: I love you guys so much.
1: Oh, you're the best.
2: Thank
1: Lauren.
2: You, Lauren.
3: Have a good one.
1: You too. It's Melissa and Austin.
2: On US 99.

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0: are getting out of school for the summer. Congratulations, teachers. Parents, you have my condolences.
1: Baby girl, you out your mind, you way too good for me. Thinking about the day we met, you could have just ignored me. Here I am, laying next to you.

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0: Named after that song, Dan and Shay's sixth studio album, Young, will be released on August 21st. And when I asked the guys about the album and what they were excited about for it, this is what they told me.
1: It's crazy to think about it because truly, like, since the beginning of our career, there's never been an album quite like this where every single song not just has a purpose for being there, but is very much like where we're at in our lives right now. Dan and I co-wrote every single song, and I don't know, it's just it's an exciting notion to think about. I know I'm going to be able to stand on stage and sing these songs with conviction of this is who we are. I think for the first time, if you want to know who Dan and Shay are at this point in their lives, you listen to the Young album, and that

0: want to see Megan Maroney and go to the front of her merch line?
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is National Flip-Flop Day, or as my grandparents would call them, thongs, which, like, PSA, in 2026, you cannot call flip-flop a thong. 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

Maroney's merch line is probably the longest I've ever seen of any merch line of all time. 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It's Scotty. 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
1: US 99. Gen Z is done with fizzy drinks. And to be honest, I'm with them. I have a little bit of fizz fatigue. Gonna talk more about this in just a few.

0: Katie and Company.
1: It's 2026 and the kids say fizz is out and flat is in. Industry experts say seltzer fatigue is setting in after nearly a decade dominated by sparkling beverages like sparkling waters, hard seltzers, canned fizzy cocktails. Younger consumers, especially Gen Z, are ditching carbonation in favor of still beverages like iced tea, canned lemonades, flavored waters, and non-carbonated energy drinks. And you know what? Honestly, I feel like I've been going through the same thing. I think it is a fizz fatigue. More and more, I don't want something fizzy. Just makes me feel full. So just something to keep in mind as you're stocking the fridge for the kids this summer. No fizz. There.

Morgan Wallen is playing Soldier Field this summer, and you can snag tickets by beating the pants off of Austin tomorrow at 7:20 with the Nashville Know-It-All on US 99. Someone please beat him. I can't stand that he's winning.

0: Wonder.
1: Wonder what?
0: I'm not pretty, but am I okay?
1: Listen, what are you talking about? You're
0: beautiful, thanks.
1: What?
0: Mama, I lied.
1: Why are you calling me mama? Oh, you're listening to Megan Maroney songs because we're giving away your tickets tomorrow with the 5 at 8:35.
0: 6 months later.
1: Right, when she comes to United Center in June.
0: Tennessee Orange.
1: Okay, that one didn't even make any sense. It's Melissa and Austin.
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When Jordan Davis got his first big paycheck as a country music artist, what did he spend it on? I'm going to ask him that today while he's hanging out with us on the Superstar Power Hour from 2 to 3. Summertime.

Megan Maroney's merch line is probably the longest I've ever seen of any merch line of all time. And so this is why this is so cool. So not only am I giving you Megan Maroney tickets, sold out show at the United Center, but I'm going to get you to skip the merch line and give you $500 to spend there, okay? 3:30 today on US 99. It's Scotty. 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

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I saw this and I was like, I'm sorry, but Hooters is a beach-themed restaurant? I've never seen anything remotely beach-themed in there. Also, like, how many owls have you ever seen at the beach?

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1: So Jelly Roll has been on a rocket ship the last few years with his music, his wellness journey, magazine covers, performing for the Pope, getting Entertainer of the Year nominations. And now most recently, he's dipping a toe into the world of comedy. So last week was the Netflix is a Joke comedy festival in LA, and Jelly hosted his own night of a beautifully broken comedy night where he got up and did some of his own stand-up, which I love to hear that because I asked him about this back in 2023 and he was like not about it.
2: Would you ever do stand-up?
3: Oh, no. Dudes are wizards. No, man, I think I'm funny, and I think I'm going to do stand-up until I went and spent a night with Joe Rogan at his comedy club.
2: It's really
3: intimidating.
2: Until
3: I go hang out with Bert Kreischer and Nate Bargatze and all these big comedian friends I have, and you watch them do their thing, and you're like, oh, yeah,

0: I'm not close to being as funny as you are.
1: Guys, I just really feel like Jelly Roll's wellness journey has given him the confidence to get up and try new things. I feel like all of his comedian friends probably gassing him up, and he got up there and nailed it. I'm hoping he does more of this. I'm very all about Jelly in his comedy era.

Okay. I'm about over Austin and this whole Nashville know-it-all thing. Could somebody do me a favor, call in and beat him tomorrow? Please. 7:20 tomorrow morning, and Morgan Wallen tickets are yours on US 99.

0: Melissa, what we got coming up on the show tomorrow?
1: Let me see here.
0: Hey, wait a minute.
1: Yes?
0: Something seems off about you.
1: I just got a haircut.
0: That's not it.
1: I'm wearing some new lipstick.
0: Those are new shoes, aren't they?
1: Thanks for noticing.
0: Yeah, I thought so. Melissa and Austin.
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2: I knew I'd see her around. I'd be at some party, she'd show up and I'd be walking out. Or across some parking lot, hiding behind her sister. I'd look up, she'd be at the red light beside me in that white Maxima with the sticker on the back. I'd act.

were keeping it low-key. But now it's like these county lines closing in on me. I see them everywhere together. It's hitting a little too close to home. She's so far gone, but she didn't go far. She was

saw a video today that was about how Gen Z doesn't really know how to do happy hour. Like, they go out for one drink. But like a millennial happy hour in 2012, we'd be out until 2 a.m. Still go to work, do a full 12-hour day on a Wednesday. It was torture, but it was also so much fun.

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0: Megan Maroney's merch line is probably the longest I've ever seen of any merch line of all time. And so this is why this is so cool. 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It's Scotty. 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

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I dove right in. I watched all 8 episodes of Off Campus in a whole day. I'm not even embarrassed by that because I feel like this is what we need so much right now. 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

0: Company.
1: What have been the most misspelled words in America the first half of this year? I was surprised by these. Favorite, through, like T-H-R-O-U-G-H, through, and niece were on the top of the list. Those ones aren't hard for me. Personally, the word that I can never spell correctly is recommend. Like, I want recommend to have two C's in it so badly, but it's not two C's, it's two M's. Cassie, what is the word that, like, no matter how hard you try, you always spell it wrong?
2: Conscious?
1: Oh, that's a hard one.
2: What's happening there?

0: I am so confident with like C-O-N. Beyond that, yeah. I think it's an S, then a C, and yeah, I have no idea what happens.
1: C-I-U-O whatever situation is a problem.
0: It's so many vowels in a row. Like, how are you supposed to know what to do with that?
1: Yeah.
0: What is the word that you always misspell no matter what? Give me a call. 833

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0: wonder.
1: Wonder what?
0: I'm not pretty, but am I okay?
1: Listen, what are you talking about? You're
0: beautiful, thanks.
1: What?
0: Mama, I lied.
1: Why are you calling me mama? Oh, you're listening Megan Maroney songs because we're giving away your tickets tomorrow with the 5 at 8:35.
0: 6 months later.
1: Right, when she comes to United Center in June.
0: Tennessee Orange.
1: Okay, that one didn't even make any sense. It's Melissa and Austin.

is allegedly trying to get back to their roots as a family-friendly beach-themed restaurant. I saw this and I was like, I'm sorry, but Hooters is a beach-themed restaurant? I've never seen anything remotely beach-themed in there. Also, like, how many owls have you ever seen at the beach?

0: Okay, quick question. How would you like to go to the front of the merch line at the Megan Maroney Show next week?
1: We can make that happen and give you $500 to spend.
0: Megan will be at the United Center and is part of our Red, White, and 250 summer, powered by Toyota.
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When Jordan Davis got his first big paycheck as a country music artist, what did he spend it on? I'm going to ask him that today while he's hanging out with us on the Superstar Power Hour from 2 to 3.

Megan Maroney's merch line is probably the longest I've ever seen of any merch line of all time. And so this is why this is so cool. So not only am I giving you Megan Maroney tickets, sold out show at the United Center, but I'm going to get you to skip the merch line and give you $500 to spend there, okay? 3:30 today on US 99. It's Scotty. 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
4: 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I'm also going to ask him about what he went out and bought when he got his very first number one paycheck. But first, we'll play this one for you. 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

0: Jordan Davis is here this week keeping us company, and I always like to ask a country music artist what artist they're currently obsessed with. 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
1: Jordan Davis is here this week hanging out with us, and something I always get a kick out of asking artists is, what music are you really into and listening to a lot of right now?
2: I'm obsessed with this Ella Langley record. So,
1: who isn't? Did you she's so far the top touch tunes artist of the year, Choosing Texas is. I was like,
2: is she really?
1: How could it not be?
2: And like, to be honest with you, Choosing Texas is amazing. It's a great song.
1: Fantastic.
2: But like, Loving Life Again,
1: a Beaver, yeah, all of them.
2: Bottom of My Boots, that one. Like, it's just a great record. And I, you know, I know Miranda was on it. Luke Dick is a buddy I write with a lot. He's on it. And that's why I think it's so cool. And to, like, brag on Ella, too. I mean, you know, that you can definitely hear her on it. And then
1: yeah,
2: you add how creative Miranda and Luke and everybody else they're working with. And it's just, they made a great record. And so I'm excited to see her.
1: I could not agree more. Jordan Davis is here hanging out with us on the Superstar Power Hour. And on the way, we are going to talk about what he bought or what he spent money on when he got his very first big number one paycheck as a country music star. So stick around.

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When Jordan Davis scored his very first number one song and got a big fat country music paycheck, what did he go out and buy, or what did he spend that money on? 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

0: Jordan Davis is here this week hanging out with us. And in just a second, I want to play your very first number one song, Singles You Up. And a lot of people may not realize this, but there is this weird time as an artist where, like, you are working so hard, you seem so successful, but you're really not making a lot of money until you get paid for your very first number one song. So I want to know, when you got that very first big number one paycheck, what did you go out and buy, or what did you spend it on?
1: You know what that one did? That one paid off all my student loans.
0: Oh, yeah. I just did that in December. That's a good one.
1: It's the best.
0: I literally, like, I sat at my computer desk. I think it was on New Year's Eve. I was like, I'm going to do this before we go out. And I hit it. And I was like, the weight.
1: Yeah. It, like, truly, I wish I could say that I, like, went and, like, bought something awesome. But, like, I think I paid my car off and I paid my student loans.
0: That, and because that's one of those things. You're like, when you get your student loans, you're like, I'll pay these till I'm dead.
1: Yeah. It's like, you just, like, accept it.
0: Yeah.
1: And then with that, I was like, no, I'm getting rid of these things. So.
0: Oh, good for you.
1: Yeah.
0: I like that one a lot.
1: Yeah.
0: Buying a car is fun, but paying off your student loans, that is the responsible thing.

0: 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How would you like to go to the front of the merch line at the Megan Maroney Show next week?
1: We can make that happen and give you $500 to spend.
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Jordan Davis has posted pictures singing with Brandon Lake and with basketball player Jimmy Butler, and I want to know all about those two things, so we're going to talk about that tomorrow when Jordan is back at the same time on the Superstar Power Hour.

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I knew it was going to take someone like Luke Combs to bring people out to go see Lambeau Field. I wouldn't want to go there either. Although, for Luke Combs, people did. He broke the attendance record for any single artist in stadium history, which is pretty cool, man. It's Scotty. Rolling 90 minutes of nonstop country. Somebody else is going to be putting on a heck of a show is Megan Maroney. And I'm going to tell you how to get those tickets and some other special things from her coming up in just about 10 minutes.

So Megan Maroney, obviously in town next week. These are your last couple chances here. So this week, not only getting you in to see Megan Maroney, but also skip that line, the merch line, which you know it gets long, plus about $500 to spend in that merch line. You're going to get your shot at that coming up in just about 10 minutes on US 99.

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1: I was all but 22, I think, at the time. I'd been out on the road, lonely at night. And it'd been a while.

0: Have you ever felt like you were living just a B or B plus life? It's so dangerous to live that, more dangerous than a B minus or a C plus life, because when you're living a B or B plus life, you don't change it. 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Is it? I'm Susie Welch. I host a podcast called Becoming You. People think, okay, an A plus life is not available to me, but there is a way. 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
1: 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That's insane. 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

0: you see Megan Maroney and go to the front of her merch line?
1: That's crazy. 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
2: Looking back now, well, it makes me laugh. We were growing our hair, we were cutting class.

0: pretty excited for the new music that we're going to be getting from Co Wetzel this summer. We'll get more of that coming up. But first, let's jump in and get all three. The three trivia questions that stick. They go on and on until you knock them out. So will you, Jocelyn? I'm talking to you. She's going to take them on today. If she doesn't get them, they're yours. So pay attention to her answers, Jocelyn. Like I said, you ready? Jocelyn, maybe you're not ready. Are you there?
1: Oh, yeah.
0: All right, here we go. Question one. What planet has the largest volcano?
1: Oh, I'm going to say Mars.
0: Okay, question two. Which fruit is 25% air and floats in water?
1: Watermelon.
0: All right, hang on right there. Question three is coming up in 5 minutes. And remember, if she doesn't get them, they're yours. Plus, I still have those Country Thunder tickets. Come back. 4-day passes, all of that, man. It's coming up in 5 minutes on USN9.

0: What do you think? That's the latest from Lokesh. Call Wrong Hearts. It's US 99. 90 minutes of nonstop country. It's Scotty, puts a little fun thrown in the between. So on this beautiful day, covered in pollen, let's see if we can knock out all three questions.
1: Can you get all three?
0: Three trivia questions. They stick. They go on and on until you get them. Jocelyn took on questions one and two just a couple minutes ago. She doesn't get them all. They're yours. So, Jocelyn, you ready to jump back in?
2: Oh, yeah.
0: Question three. More than half of American men say that this is their least favorite thing to shop for. What do you think the answer we're looking for here is?
2: Tampons.
0: Okay. See, I did. Jocelyn, you got one correct. You got one. Nicely done.
2: Okay, sounds good. Thank you so much.
0: All right, hang on right there. That means you're up. Same three questions. 312-946-4995. Caller 17. 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

day, Potts Farm was a place to go. Load a truck up, hit the dirt road. Jump the barbed wire, spread the word. 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Jack and Jim were a few good men. Where you learn how to kiss and cuss and fight too. Better watch out for the boys in blue. And all this small town, he said, she said. Ain't it funny how rumors spread? Like I know something y'all don't know. Man, that talk is getting old. You better mind your business, man. Watch your mouth. Before I have to knock that loud mouth out. I'm tired of talking, man. Y'all ain't listening. 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

0: wonder.
1: Wonder what?
0: I'm not pretty, but am I okay?
1: Listen, what are you talking about? You're
0: beautiful, thanks.
1: What?
0: Mama, I lied.
1: Why are you calling me mama? Oh, you're listening Megan Maroney songs because we're giving away your tickets tomorrow with the 5 at 8:35.
0: 6 months later.
1: Right, when she comes to United Center in June.
0: Tennessee Orange.
1: Okay, that one didn't even make any sense. That's Melissa and Austin.

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1: Listen, I don't really get affected by allergies that much, but if you do, the amount of pollen that was on my car today, I could have scraped it off, put it in a bowl, and made pollen pancakes out of it. That's how much, there was so much. My car was yellow. It's supposed to be black. Good luck out there. It's US 99.

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You know, everybody's still talking about it. This is how probably deep it ran within the bowels of Nashville. The feud that Kacey Musgraves and Miranda Lambert have now put to rest. Of course, with Kacey Musgraves' new album, she put out a song called Horses and Divorces that she called Miranda to be on, and they put whatever feud they had before to rest, and they performed together and everything. And so that's literally like the story of Nashville, is that that performance together was healing for everybody, which is good. Kacey Musgraves is coming to town. I'll have those tickets for you next week, but I do have Country Thunder passes, 4-day passes plus camping coming up just about 4:30.

0: still
1: Megan Maroney here next week, and some last minute, not only tickets, but also a chance to skip the merch line with some cash in your pocket to spend in that merch line, like $500, which is no small amount of cash. And you're going to get another shot three times a day tomorrow, starting at 7:30 with Melissa and Austin. This guy, Zach John King, will be at Country Thunder. I have those tickets coming up too in the next 15 minutes. Nine.

0: helping you get through the day when that one coworker microwaves last night's fish.
1: Oh, who does that?
0: Oh, US 99.

0: I do feel like I don't know where I am. Is it halfway to heaven? Is it halfway to hell? And mostly because of what's on my algorithm right now.
1: The Scotty K Show.
0: So obviously it's graduation time, right? And a lot of the graduations happen. Mom, dad's there. Everybody's posting it all on Instagram. But why are people fighting, getting in fist fights at graduation so much? That maybe it's just my algorithm, but on my algorithm right now, on my algorithm are people at graduation, high school graduations, in the on the football field, right in the stands, parents getting in fist fights all over the place. And for the life of me, I can't figure out what are we fist fighting about. What are we fighting about at the high school graduation? Did someone bring an air horn and then they missed their kid's name? Especially if you've ever been involved or seen a fight go down at a high school graduation. What are we fighting about? Could somebody please explain this to me? And I wouldn't bring this up if it... Every day, I'm scrolling, and I'm seeing parents throwing bows at each other while these high school kids are like, I just got through high school. I don't need detention because my mom fought some other lady in the stands. I don't need that. 312-946-4995. I don't know if I'm going to find anybody this because it might be just my algorithm, and I don't know why. Anybody ever seen somebody get in a fight at a graduation? What the heck are they fighting about? Is it the air horn situation? Is it, I don't know, busted families deciding to take it out on each other because they're all in the same place at the same time for once? Totally possible, I guess. 312-946-4995. I'm assuming or I'm hoping that you don't have anything for that. Like, you've never experienced this and can't answer this question. But if you can, there's just one of you listening. 312-946-4995. What are we doing, people? What are we doing? Fighting at graduations. Throwing the hat up. Using them like ninja stars. I don't know. All right, 312-946-4995. Then we'll get you those Country Thunder tickets. Just trying to make sense of my algorithm for a second. And if you weren't getting it before, you are now because I said it.
2: 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You should hear her talking to her mama on the phone. I love it when she raps

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1: 4 day passes, Country Thunder, Gavin Adcock, Red Clay Strays, Riley Green, Keith Urban. Those are just the headliners. Let's get you in right now. 312-946-4995. Simple as that. On US 99. Good luck.

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15: 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There's something here in this house, something out of this world.
16: There was a woman moving through the hall. I stepped back and I

0: There's the chief. Every time I've seen Eric Church, every show has been different. There's ones he's done like huge live bands. He's done smaller acoustic ones. No matter how big or small the stage, every one of them feels a little different. Even the Country Thunder performances that were like eight hours long all feel different. So I want to get you into Country Thunder now so you can feel whatever this year is going to feel like.
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0: 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Let's see what we got. Jennifer, you're caller 17. You're going to go to Country Thunder. Congratulations.
2: Yes.
0: You are going to see Riley Green and Gavin Adcock and Red Clay Strays and Keith Urban and all the other people, George Birch, Dasha, you name it. They're going to be
2: there. Awesome. Yeah, cool.
0: All right, Jennifer, the other thing that's happening is you're going to become my co-host for the next 2 minutes. So I have three stories in front of me. I'll give you some headlines. You pick which story you want to hear more about without knowing what the next one is, okay?
2: Okay.
0: All right, do you want to know what the Major League Baseball tarps off trend is? Or move on to the next story?
2: Move on.
0: All right, the new real estate trend is buying land underwater. Do you want to know more about that or move on to the third story?
2: The third story
0: is about mom's disapproval. You got kids?
2: Two.
0: How old are they?
2: 22 and 18.
0: Have they ever had friends you didn't like?
2: Yes.
0: And are they still friends with those kids, those people?
2: No.
0: All right, that's what it says. Mom's disapproval of her child's friends. If they don't like them, the odds are that that friendship will end and not last forever. So mom's influence is much stronger than people think. However, there is a lot of times that it will backfire. And I'm not saying that from this study. I'm saying from my own personal experience. It will backfire. And, oh, you don't like them? I'll be better friends with that person.
2: They'll figure it out.
0: Yeah, they'll figure out. What didn't you like about them?
2: Just when they come in the house, if they're not going to respond and be nice to us.
0: Overall disrespect.
2: Yeah.
0: Yeah, I feel you. I get you. It's like, you know what? It's one of those things you're like, I can't explain it, but I hate this kid.
2: Yeah.
0: Right. You get it. All right. You hold on 1 second. I'll get you tickets for you, okay?
2: Thank you.
0: Of course, we'll do it again tomorrow at 4:30. 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
1: You know, there's a couple you don't want to miss artists that are coming to town this summer and fall. 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

0: You know, I can't explain it, so don't ask me, but today's weather feels like Old Dominion. All right? Don't ask me to explain it, but I just feel like that's right. Let's get to all the weird news stories floating around the internet. Feels right.
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0: I'll give you the good news of a story. Casey, you're going to try and guess the bad.
8: Okay.
0: All right, so one of the fastest growing cities in America is Charlotte, North Carolina. Everybody wants to be there. So there, you know, lots of tourism. Obviously, that builds the economy in the city. So there you go. Very popular. What do you think the bad news of that story is?
8: Supply and demand. They're running out of supplies.
0: That's kind of right. That's it is becoming a problem so much that they're doing whole campaigns that say, we're full, no more. I guess a lot of people are obviously moving towards Charlotte, which means that their population is getting closer to a million people, which is obviously not where they have been at over the past, over the past couple years. They've added well over 20,000 people over the past 2 years, which is obviously a lot. So if you're not built for that, that infrastructure starts to bend a little bit, you know?
8: A little bit.
0: So get in now before they put big fences up or something.
8: Makes sense.
0: Question you can't answer is 5 minutes away on USN.

0: Hardy will be coming town for the McHenry Music Fest. It's Scotty, what do you say we jump and get you a question you can't answer?
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0: Less than 2% of guys know how to properly do this. What is it? Less than 2% of guys. That's a pretty low amount. Know how to properly do this. I would be very surprised if anybody guesses this. Also, just because of this, I don't think I properly know how to do this. Less than 2% of guys know how to properly do this. What do you think it is? What do we do wrong? Go ahead, tell us. 312-946-4995. That's really what this question is. 312-946-4995. Tell us all the things you don't think we could properly do. One of them might be right. 312-946-4995. We'll get your guesses. And, of course, the answer less than 10 minutes from now on US 99.
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1: Let me see here.
0: Hey, wait a minute.
1: Yes?
0: Something seems off about you.
1: I just got a haircut.
0: That's not it.
1: I'm wearing some new lipstick.
0: Those are new shoes, aren't they?
1: Thanks for noticing.
0: Yeah, I thought so.

know what Kelsea Ballerini's cooking up, but I'm ready for it. She posted some more pictures of her. Looked like she was recording some music. She moved to New York. Probably has a whole new fresh perspective on everything. This guy, Luke Combs, just breaks records everywhere he goes. He actually got people to show up to Lambeau. He did it. He broke the record for attendance for any single artist in history.

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We'll get to see Jordan at Windy City Smokeout. Last time he came to town, this guy was opening for him. Here's Vincent Mason. You're in the middle, 60 minutes nonstop country on US 99.

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So just a couple days away, really. I mean, next week, Tuesday and Wednesday, Megan Maroney is in town, and you're going to have last-minute tickets 3 times a day the rest of this week. 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

If you haven't heard the story, I got it from Lauren Elena. Actually, Chase Matthew told me, too, the same day when I got to talk with them during the ACM Awards, that Lauren Elena was afraid to ask Chase Matthew to be on that song. And her husband actually went and like, hey, will you be on the song? It was like a, junior high. Do you want to be on this song circle, yes or no situation? And he said yes.

What do you think? That's the latest from Mr. Russell Dickerson. He'll be at Windy City Smokeout. It was cool to see, and I was following along, too, on social media for Windy City Smokeout, because they post the videos, obviously, all the award shows and all the people that won awards are all either at Smokeout or were last year, including this woman, Ella Lindley.

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1: Remember I told you the story of I met one of the guys who wrote that song or part of that song in Mexico randomly at a wedding. His cousin was there and she's like, yeah, my cousin, Kevin Powers, who's the first artist that Shaboozey signed to his record label, ended up writing Jelly Roll's verse, and I got to see him at the ACM Awards and confirm it. There's a video of him and I chatting because he's like, she already called me. My cousin told me that she met you. The video's on my Instagram too. Scotty K on

Hey, what's up? We are the Rob and Holly Show. Join us a little bit later. Luke Combs is going to be joining us to go behind the song. Plus, Jordan Davis will be stopping by, too. So we'll see you then.

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